So, hey, a boy, only just the stars. First it was fragrance, then it turns to fire. My worship is my weapon. I know you like that. This is our

0: Promise Effiong.
1: Yes, sir.
0: You sang, you rapped, you danced. What else, man? I think we should officially take you out of the contestant list and just give you artists that comes to perform for us, because you are that good.
1: Thank you, sir.
0: Bless you.
1: Thank you so much.
2: It pretty much feels like what you do on every day. So I'm sure today is just like one of those days, just like the other days. You just sing. You sing your heart out. It was a beautiful performance, Promise. I mean, you're a breath of fresh air. This is how you start a show. And you look amazing, by the way.
1: Thank you so much.
2: With your whole church people here in the crowd. Well, now, well done, oh. Praise the Lord.
0: Yeah, Promise.
1: Yes, sir.
0: By the way, shout out to your tailor for coming through. He made this for me.
1: Woo! Thank you, sir.
3: All right. Amazing performance last week.
1: Thank you, sir.
3: And today, for me, I've seen you grow on this show. You started out a singer from a church. You used to do praise and worship. Now you look like a superstar that could sell out a stadium. I'm very impressed with how your ability to entertain a superstar that could sell out a stadium. I'm very impressed with how your ability to entertain

0: flawless for me. Well done.
1: Thank you, sir. Thank you so much. Thank you.
2: Hi, Promise.
1: Yeah.
2: One thing I want to appreciate is the fact that you do gospel songs, but you also bring out, you make it in a pop way, in R&B way. You just infuse every gen in with one gen, and you do it so well, and you wow the crowd, you entertain. I didn't want you to stop. That's why I was just like, I can watch you perform all day.
1: Thank you.
2: Like the person said, you've really grown on this show, and you're not a contestant, please. Just, come on, let it go. Let it go. I'm saying it first. I'm giving you my reality.
1: Thank you so much.
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0: The pulse of the dyke. Breakfast.
1: It's a very good morning to you. Say. Great dyke up, all is going with the flow today. That is on a funky Friday. Forbes Mugadza and Ostarango taking you through your breakfast, serving it as I normally do each and every day. Up until 10 o'clock, it's okay. Yeah. At exactly the next couple of minutes, your classic song of the hour will be coming up. We'll also be checking out what's happening and trending in the beautiful world of sport. But before we get to do that, right, I was just taking a look at something, Changachiri, quite interesting, you know. There's an interesting stat that actually says, Kuti, 80% of people, the first thing that they do every time, Pavanumuka, the first thing, kubata phone. So I'm thinking, what is the first thing that I do normally, Pandinomuga? And I'm realizing, Zishua, on my part, the first thing that I normally do is grab a hold of my phone. Come through Great Dyke for 0719255655. Are you part of the 80% or are you not? Normally, Paunungomuka or Paunopepuka. What would you say is normally the first thing chaunuita? Tawarenene pa 0719255655. Come through utawarenene right here on the Pulse of the Great Dyke. 6:30 is your time till 10 o'clock. Don't be Forbes and I'm serving you breakfast.
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0: 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And more.
1: I guess in a bit of some technical issues there, done and dusted. Niggas are famba. Zigzag Band, Mudzimu Mukuru, coming through there with your classic song of the hour. It's exactly 6:36. Stand by for your sporting update coming up next.

0: The Pulse of the Dyke. 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
1: We now get to take a look at what's trending in the beautiful world of sport, and we begin by taking a look at what's trending Mnaudze Bora, where Triangle drew 1-0 with Dynamo's goals in each half from Dynamo's Tower.

0: Defender Isaac Landu and Triangles left back Joel Moussaka meant that the two teams had to settle for a share of the goals in their midweek Kasalaga Premier Soccer League fixture at Gibbo Stadium. Yesterday, it was the first meeting for Triangle coach Genesis Mangombe against Dynamo since he was replaced by Ariska Sioba in a match publicized saga at Dynamo before he rejoined the Triangle. Triangle needed maximum points as they still believe they can turn around their season and survive relegation. So 1-1 it ended in that particular fixture. We now get to find out what's trending elsewhere still in football. Pastor Katarese Mighty Warriors, where their coach Stella Gotal is keen to hit the ground running when she takes charge of her first game against Malawi in the first leg of the opening 2028 Los Angeles Olympic Games qualifying round, set to be played at the Bingu National Sports Stadium this afternoon. So Gotal has been trying hard to implement a philosophy for the past 2 weeks since the Mighty Warriors assembled. She knows the system will not be in full swing against a scorcher's side working with a spring in their step after snatching a 2027 World Cup spot by virtue of finishing second at the Women's Africa Cup of Nations in Morocco in August. Saka team ya Malawi, it is that good because already yakapedza iri number 2 at the Women's Africa Cup of Nations. So the Warriors have a high hill to climb. We now conclude still by looking at football. Still, we're now looking at the ban. Yema soccer fans, we're banned from going to the National Sports Stadium to watch my fixtures. Yema Warriors, yeah. But the move has made Zimbabwean Football Association President Ngobile Magwizi to engage CAF leadership over the directive. So the country was ordered to play matches behind closed doors following the death of a fan after a stampede on September 28 during the Zimbabwe DRC AFCON qualifier. So yesterday, Magwizi was set to meet the CAF leadership on the sidelines of the CAF strategy conference in Sasal Islands in Cape Verde over that recent provincial ban. We wish him all the best. I'm hoping that Anotara Navova softer so that the gates to the National Sports Stadium are open once again for us, the football fans, to enjoy football. Stay connected to YFM 101.991.8. It's exactly 6:41. Your sporting update comes again in the next hour. Breakfast.
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4: Wakatera, the pulse of the Great Dyke, yeah, FM 101.9, 91.8 till 10 o'clock. She's okay. Serving you breakfast, not the Forbes Mungadza. Just in case you joined us, Great Dyke, we're talking about things you do when you wake up. Tarisa Wane, 80% sources, few research of you, Panumuka, the first thing that it is said you do is to grab a hold of your phone. So, come through. 0719255655. What is the first thing that you do normally, Paul Nomuga? Vicky Arisema Mix, big shout out to you. Thanks indeed for coming through on Grand Duck's Finest. You say, Forbes, indeed, I'm addicted. I'm good, kune TikTok. So the first thing that I do, grab my phone and rush to TikTok. Oh my goodness. Do keep those messages coming through on Great Dyke's Finest, the pulse of the Great Dyke. All right, another message coming through. This one says, Kuti, Idinago Forbes, I'm trying to lose weight. Zongtondaro. So the first thing that I do, this is Gutongwa Mvura, Ine Vinegar, Eka Dilute Wane Mvura. Rotongo exercise for 20 minutes. Japenza Gudaro, breakfast, shower before I hit the road. Nokumbayako graft because I have an early shift. So you and me are twins, right? Tema Elishim Stese. 0719255655. Wakatera, the pastor of the Great Dyke, YFM 101.9, 91.8. I want to know, what is the first thing that you normally do every time or every time that you wake up? I want to know. Till 10 o'clock, Tiritese, on Great Dyke's Finest, Nene Forbes Mugadza. And you breakfast.
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0: 0891-9255655. That's where you're at. Just want to quickly know some of the things or my habits that you normally do every time that you wake up. Inini, the first thing Januita pesa but not omoga kutongo bata phone yango just to get to find out kuti zvakamira say what's trending. Tell you what, 80% of you do so anyway. So I just curious to find out kuti room 80% yo here. Nana Forbes or not. All right. We do have Charles Ndoro, Pamaramba Village. Pachivi, big shout out to you, Charlie. Nice to know that you're locked on to your FM. Say, Bonnie Forbes, inicho kutanga kunamata. Fantastic. Wonderful. Second, kubata phone. Vendo geza kumeso. Ari say, Jack Sparrow, Ari Boangu. He's good. Okay. Baba Melo, Ari say, my mix. Nice to know that I got to run the pulse of the Great Dank. You say, Molweni. First of all, Dotari Sakuti, Mado and Gates, Zwaka Varo Aire. Oh, good in Bafas, na kupindira ere. Ah, Baba Melo, Ben City. Ah, crazy habit. That is right. All right, who else is coming through here? We have Madzore. Madzore, are boy, my mix. It's been a while since I heard from you, my guy. Nice to know that I got at the pulse of the Great Dank. You say, morning, Forbes. Zango, man, dio. Kutangane phone. 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Ndo geza kumeso, neme no. 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Those in Dango no geza muviri. Manzore, kwachivi, big shout out to you, nice brother, Rogatira, the pulse of the Great Dank. We're talking things you do when you wake up. So I'm keen to find out, Kuti, what are they? What is it that the first thing that you do? Ponogo pepuga chete, chimuga. Tawaranini, for the pulse of the Great Dank, 101.9, 91.8, because we're going to go back at 10 o'clock. I'm serving you breakfast. Breakfast.
1: 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Hashtag YaKanyanya. 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

0: 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Pulse of the Dyke.
1: And now, the Great Dyke News. Miners have a voice.
2: Equipment. Mota says DISCO is currently producing about 600,000 tons of carbon steel, with output expected to approach 2 million tons in the coming years. The company is also developing capacity to manufacture products used by the mining industry, including mill balls, potentially reducing dependence on imports. The development is being supported by plans for a new 54-kilometer Manizimvuma railway connection, estimated to initially cost about $125 million. ZISCO says about 90% of its raw materials are sourced locally, while the Manizi operation also has a 50-megawatt thermal power station. The company says the ultimate objective is to transform Manizi from primarily a steel-producing center into a wider manufacturing and industrial hub. Africa Economic Development Strategies Director, General Professor Gift Mugano, says Zimbabwe's high dam water levels will have a limited impact on agriculture unless investment is made in infrastructure that connects stored water to farms. Speaking at the National Agriculture Conference in Espoo, Mugano said current dam levels are around 87%, describing the water reserves as important in mitigating the effects of the El Nino. He says, however, the availability of water in dams does not automatically translate into agricultural production where irrigation and related infrastructure are inadequate.
3: I like the dams as an economic philosophy because it is the real game in town which can help us to mitigate against climate change. But what is missing in the dams, in as much as we have 10,000 dams, for me are two critical things. One is the need to de-silt some of the dams for us to be able to harvest as much water as possible. Number two is the need for infrastructure which connect the dams to the land, to the crop. So there we've broken down the forms of investment which are very critical and support that for us to be able to harvest the water. We have seen that even the dams, in our analysis, the current dams water level is about 87%, which is very important for mitigating against the El Nino effect. But you see sometimes, because you don't have investment infrastructure which is connecting the water and the crop, then you might as well look at the dam like Togwe Mkosi, but it's not helping us. So that is very important.
2: Mugano said the current dam's water levels are at about 87%, which is very important for mitigating the El Nino effect. But because the investment in infrastructure connecting the water and the crop is missing, you may look at certain dams and it is not helping us. He says greater investment is therefore required to ensure available water can be effectively used for crop production. Thirsty for water, we dig it. 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MIS Bold Drilling, we dig deep so you don't have to. We turn to crime in courts, where police in Epworth have arrested a 31-year-old woman in connection with the alleged murder of her husband following a domestic dispute. The Zimbabwe Republic Police identified the suspect as Forget Chikoto, while this deceased has been named as Tinashe Tsadzamari, age 35. Police said at the house in Jacha area of Epworth on October 5. Chikoto allegedly stabbed Tsadzamari once in the neck with a kitchen knife during an argument in which he had accused her of infidelity. Tsadzamari was taken to a local clinic in Epworth where he was pronounced dead on arrival. Police have arrested Chikoto in connection with the case and investigations are continuing. We conclude with regional international news, where Ghanaian authorities have arrested seven women for allegedly using banknotes to make so-called money pockets and decorate cakes in the capital, Accra. The Bank of Ghana says using the national currency for decorations amount to improper handling and misuse of the cedi and can institute an offence. The arrests followed a tip-off and were carried out at the, by the central bank in collaboration with police. Money buckets and cakes decorated with banknotes have become popular gifts at weddings, birthdays, graduations and other celebrations. The Bank of Ghana says it has repeatedly warned against practices that could damage or alter banknotes, including writing on them, using them as decorations and throwing money at celebrations. Police have opened investigations while authorities say the seven suspects are expected to face prosecution. Those convicted could face a fine or imprisonment with any penalty to be determined by the courts. Keep it on the Great Dyke.
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6: 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Shisonke, 0719255655. Come through, talk to me. I want to know, nakuziva kuti ndezvipi zvino uchinhu chaunotanga kuita pese paunomuka. What's your habit? I just want to know. Okay, few research iri kuti izvoni. 80% of you, the first thing you do is to grab a hold of your phone. Look, he says that many people do that before you even talk. They're familiar. Go. Tell you what, he didn't part of that 70%. I mean, I'm part of that 80%. First thing that I do when I get up, you don't go back to phone, I don't know what it calls, like I mean, I say. Sara Dube, I say my mix, big shout out to you now, that I can bat at the Pulse of the Great Dyke. You say in the morning Forbes, it is no tanga kuimba. Ah, Sara Dube, what are you doing? Oh, my way, Sabuna Mato. Wow, what a routine. Okay. Crazy indeed. Sara Dube, the first thing she does is to wake up and then no bapa Namato. Wonderful. Nice to know that I got to the Pulse of the Great Dyke, Sara Dube. The Pulse of the Great Dyke, yeah, FM 101.9, 91.8, do Pauri. Come through, talk to me. What is the first thing you do when you get up? I want to know. Okay, we do have Vicky coming through, saying, Forbes, isn't the first thing that I do? Cool light radio, don't banda check a phone yangu. Konako de Zwakamira, say. Okay, Richard coming through as well, say, I also check my phone. We are part of the 80%. Another message coming through here says, Forbes, the first thing that I do, you don't believe it, but kutongo mukandishenda kuchimbuzi kora samvura. Haha, chieza. Stay connected to the Pulse of the Great Dark 18 after 7. Dizonguva 0719255655. Come through. Tara Nedi on the Pulse of the Great Dark.

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3: 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We're talking habits, huh? I just want to find out from you what are some of the key things also no farra kuita, also no one to eat up, pace upon utanga, kutiwa muka maxine. I need a great day, I can't do it, but the first thing that I do, the side that I'm voting my one, I'm not going to my fan. I don't go back to phone, young. Better. But Twitter. It's my, the whole social media platform I did addicted to. Yeah. X. 0719255655. Don't say, I'm going to have a yako yaka mira say. We do have a message coming through from Sabanda, but drink water. Harry Saver makes Sabanda. Big shout out to you. Always a pleasure to hear from you. You say, yeah, Mr. Forbes, Zinini Maxeni, Jirotanga, the first thing I do, Kuno Kinura Magede Epamba. Manchester United, Ndijo, Shiri Tinorova, Todotanga Kutaurisa. But I'm going to tell you that I'm going to tell you that I'm going to tell you that I'm going to tell you that I'm going to tell you. Keep those messages coming through right here on the Pulse of the Great Dag FM 101.99 to 1.8. Another message coming through says that morning, Forbes, the first thing that I do, don't get to say with Forbes, I always check my phone. It's almost the same thing that I always do each and every day when I wake up in the morning. Okay, another message coming through saying that damn it, I didn't get enough sleep at all. That's a message coming through from Cassidy. Wamuka say the same mix. Yeah. The first thing you do is, hey, call number Mukira, then I want to 30 minutes. Yeah, FM is where you at. 0719255655, the number to get hold of me. So come through right here and talk to me. Breakfast. Your sporting update, as well as your classic song of the hour, coming up next on Great Dag's Finest.

0: The late, great Kenny Rogers, partnering, that is, another legend, Dolly Parton, Island in the Stream. I know this was a love song to many of you, Sarah Dume, Arisema Mix. Nice to know that you love this song, and great to know that it actually made your day. Stay connected to the Pulse of the Great KFM, 101.9, 91.8. 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
2: Mangwana ni mangwana na kana kama Great Tigers ivizwe la mingu Give More Makonye the game changer, your man in terms of sports updates from local week original as well as international, and our mighty warriors will go onto the field of play at Bingu Stadium in Malawi this afternoon as they play against the host Malawi, making sure that they get a good result to brighten their chances of qualifying for Los Angeles, that's the Olympics. Wish them all the best as they hunt down the Malawians in their own backyard. And of course, the head coach Stella Gotto has been working hard on team cohesion and making sure that she gets the best out of the players assembled for duty. I wish them all the best. And let's come back home. It's the dream in GMI Super 8 Challenge Cup semi-finals this weekend. That's on Sunday as Green Tigers take on Tongogara at Mbizo Stadium in the City of Gold. And the other semi-final will be in Gwanda at Pelandaba Stadium, where Super Strikers take on West Nicholson. So all roads are leading to Mbizo Stadium in Kwekwe, as well as Pelandaba Stadium in Gwanda for the GMI, that's the Dream In GMI Super 8 Challenge Cup semi-finals. And let's also check what came out of matches played yesterday in the Kasolaga Premier Soccer League. There was only one match, and against the Platinum Stars taking on Highlanders at Baobab Stadium, and Farai Madananga are scoring in injury time to get 3 points from Gezi Platinum. So it ended Gezi Platinum Stars 1 and Highlanders Highlanga Poso are new. And still in the Kasolaga Premier Soccer League, Washington, the Navigator Navaya, has been voted as the best player in the month of September. And his coach, Kelvin Kaindu, was also chosen as the best coach for the month of September. We say congratulations to KK as well as the Navigator. And it's also good news for Hard Rock FC, who are second on the log table. And we just hope that the players, that's Washington Navaya as well as KK, they continue to impress. And remember, Washington Navaya is the reigning soccer star of the year. And let's also check on the fixtures lined up across the country in the Kasolaga Premier Soccer League. Tomorrow, Herendaus against Moze, Tufaro, Chicken Inn against FC Platinum at Luveve Stadium, Agama against Anders at Wazanai Stadium, Manika Diamonds up against Tion FC at Sakufa Stadium, Hard Rock FC taking on Lower Chiefs at Chawanda Stadium, and ZPC Kariba up against Scotland FC. And on Sunday, Cape United will take on Simba Bora. And let's also check something to do with the EPL and check on the fixtures starting tomorrow. Arsenal take on Leeds in an earlier kickoff at 13:30 hours, and at 4 p.m. Aston Villa will take on Brentford, and Chelsea will be up against the Bournemouth. Ipswich will take on Fulham, and Sunderland will take on Brighton, and at 6:30 p.m. Manchester United will square off against Tottenham at Old Trafford. And on Sunday, Crystal Palace will play against Nottingham Forest, while Hull City take on Everton. These two matches will be played at 3 p.m. At 5:30 p.m., a big match at Anfield as Liverpool welcome Manchester City. Others at Anfield. On Monday, there's only one match where Frank Lampard's Coventry City will receive Newcastle. That's at 21:00 hours on Monday. My name is Kivo Makonye, the game changer. And not Rambai Makatiraka, ya FM Kutumurambi Mchinzwa Zimwe, Sineche Kuita, Neze Mitambo.
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on the Pulse of the Great Dyke, 101.9, 91.8. So, can I go on that 10 to the TSA? Forms of Mugazado Starango, and I'm serving you breakfast. I just want to know from you, you know, just in the next few minutes, just exactly what is the first thing you do? Pese Pauno Mukamakseni. What's that normal routine that you normally follow? Routine, you know, fighting like a tear, like a tear when you wake up in the morning. Inini, as usual, phone yango. I'm checking out what's happening on Twitter. I'm checking out who was looking for me, Maneru, that is on WhatsApp. So I'm basically a phone person. Everything else follows. In fact, few research says 80% of people, the first thing they do when they wake up, vasatvatombo tawara neyama, neshamwari, bata phone. 0719255655. What are the first things that you do every time that you get to wake up? All right, let's get to find out who's coming through on the Pulse of the Great Dark. We have my JB. Mamuka say, my JB, how's my question this morning? You say, morning Forbes, it didn't matter for any angle. Everything else and then follows. Yeah, my phone number, my one. Do keep those messages coming through on the Pulse of the Great Dark. We have Leslie as well coming through. Leslie, I say, my mix, you say, the first thing that I do whenever I wake up is to check on my children. Kutiva muka irevese jiribo. And then everything else comes later because I love my children so much. So that's the first thing that I do each and every morning. That's a beautiful routine. I think I better learn how to do that one too. Yeah, FM 101.9, 91.8 is where you're at. 6 minutes before 7 o'clock is your time. Your news, rather, it's 6 minutes before 8 o'clock. That is your time. Stay with us right here on the Pulse of the Great Dyke till 10 o'clock. Tiritese. Your news coming up in 60 minutes. Taking us to the news, first one, Godamo, Rondarimboyo, song produced by Master Flex.

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0: And now, the Great Dyke News. Miners have a voice.
2: Equipment. Mota says DISCO is currently producing about 600,000 tons of carbon steel, with output expected to approach 2 million tons in the coming years. The company is also developing capacity to manufacture products used by the mining industry, including mill balls, potentially reducing dependence on imports. The development is being supported by plans for a new 54-kilometer Manizimvuma railway connection, estimated to initially cost about $125 million. ZISCO says about 90% of its raw materials are sourced locally, while the Manizi operation also has a 50-megawatt thermal power station. The company says the ultimate objective is to transform Manizi from primarily a steel-producing center into a wider manufacturing and industrial hub. Africa Economic Development Strategies Director, General Professor Gift Mugano, says Zimbabwe's high dam water levels will have a limited impact on agriculture unless investment is made in infrastructure that connects stored water to farms. Speaking at the National Agriculture Conference in Espoo, Mugano said current dam levels are around 87%, describing the water reserves as important in mitigating the effects of the El Nino. He says, however, the availability of water in dams does not automatically translate into agricultural production where irrigation and related infrastructure are inadequate.
3: I like the dams as an economic philosophy, because it is the real game in town which can help us to mitigate against climate change. But what is missing in the dams, in as much as we have 10,000 dams, for me are two critical things. One is the need to de-silt some of the dams for us to be able to harvest as much water as possible. Number two is the need for infrastructure which connect the dams to the land, to the crop. So there we've broken down the forms of investment which are very critical to support that for us to be able to harvest the water. We have seen that even the dams in our analysis, the current dams water level is about 87%, which is very important for mitigating against the El Nino effect. But you see, sometimes because we don't have investment infrastructure connecting the water and the crop, then you might as well look at the dam like Togwe Mkosi, but it's not helping us. So that is very important.
2: Mugano said the current dam's water levels are at about 87%, which is very important for mitigating the El Nino effect. But because the investment in infrastructure connecting the water and the crop is missing, you may look at certain dams and it is not helping us. He says greater investment is therefore required to ensure available water can be effectively used for crop production. Thirsty for water, we dig it. 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MIS Ball Drilling, we dig deep so you don't have to. We turn to crime in courts, where police in Epworth have arrested a 31-year-old woman in connection with the alleged murder of her husband following a domestic dispute. The Zimbabwe Republic Police identified the suspect as Voget Chikoto, while this deceased has been named as Tinashe Tsadzamari, aged 35. Police say the incident occurred at the house in Jacha area of Epworth on October 5. Chikoto allegedly stabbed Tsadzamari once in the neck with a kitchen knife during an argument in which he had accused her of infidelity. Tsadzamari was taken to a local clinic in Epworth, where he was pronounced dead on arrival. Police have arrested Chikoto in connection with the case and investigations are continuing. We conclude with regional international news, where Ghanaian authorities have arrested seven women for allegedly using banknotes to make so-called money pockets and decorate cakes in the capital, Accra. The Bank of Ghana says using the national currency for decorations amount to improper handling and misuse of the cedi and can cause and can institute an offence. The arrest followed a tip-off and were carried out at the, by the central bank in collaboration with police. Money buckets and cakes decorated with banknotes have become popular gifts at weddings, birthdays, graduations and other celebrations. The Bank of Ghana says it has repeatedly warned against practices that could damage or alter banknotes, including writing on them, using them as decorations and throwing money at celebrations. Police have opened investigations while authorities say the seven suspects are expected to face prosecution. Those convicted could face a fine or imprisonment with any penalty to be determined by the courts. Keep it on the Great Dyke.
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So a couple of weeks back, Ndaka suffered from a serious toothache, right? Up until that time, and I admit, So it kind of got me wondering, great day, kuti ndichipi chirwere chaunoziva iwewe chinonyanya kurwadza usiku asi masikati unongoswera ako utori bozo kutodaro chingoenda kurara chete ga pain yaya tanga. Hey, one thing that I can tell you, as you know, my one all day bo chikunorara chete wondode karati zvatotanga. 0719255655, come through, talk to me, tell me chirwere chaunoziva iwewe chinorwadza kana kusumuka maru maneru usiku usiku asi masikati unokotoswera ko uchitomhanya mhanya zvinhu zvese bo. Talk to me, send me a text message, call me, talk to me as well via WhatsApp on the pulse of the great deck number zvakare 0719255655.

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3: 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Food.
4: Yeah, we're talking illnesses. You know, apparently from zero res not taken out of mascati chow chow boss you could go Vira Chete Manero Votongo Shika Ovotogono Taband Pama One. So come through, talk to me, pa 0719255655, by the pastor of the Great Dark, and tell me kuti in the chipichi were chono ziva which no yang your wada or siku as a mascati Nodoswera Uchito Itabasa as soon as Zitori Bozo Todar. Come through and talk to me on the pulse of the Great Dark. Sivanda, how do you say my mix? You say Kukotsora, Mr. Mgadza, Mugunyanya Manero, Munu Warara. Sibanda ku drink water. Yeah, simu chinorwadza ndekuti kana Manchester United yadliwa. Adzuyika hope Sibanda. Yeah, do keep those messages coming through. 0719255655 of the pulse of the Great Dyke. Okay, we have my where's that message coming from? Where did that message go to? Okay. lost it. I wonder where that message went to. Okay. We have a message coming through that is from Kudzai. I say my biggest Kudzai. Nice to know that I got here at the pulse of the Great Dyke. You say Chikotsoro Forbes. Yo, ma one chayo chayo. We have Masawi Diana is well coming through. And you say, Forbes, can I pine you? You know, what's our Tora Chokwadi? Easy, no. Manero. 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Kunoshin Ravakatoko Teresa. We also have Jugari coming through as well, and you say Forbes, wakamboita my piles here. Kanaona oga manero ni popa noni aso kubat. Yeah, Forbes, did you say morning? Wamuka say.
5: Wadi go naibo gugri.
4: Indiri boari say my mix wangu.
5: Ah, boy, chumachungu no guna kurwa. Zaka na fasura kuchipisa zezi ya musoro no guna zorwa zamani.
4: Hey, ponenga wachila pa pa manje wa zoro ra pa.
5: I don't know.
4: Dijama Zagudaro, Jaco, Itabasa, Sham, Jaco, wonderful. Thanks indeed for coming through, Boss Jaco. Papa Dana, 25 after 8, it is on Guma. Please do keep those messages coming through on the pulse of the Great.

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1: 28 after 8 o'clock in Dizongwa Bazer Pa. Yeah FM, right? Talk to me on 0719255655. We're talking illness. Yeah. Zvirwere zvokuti maskati bo ngakungodoka chete unochema wangurigreta kuti miwi kokwambodokerei. 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I know what you're talking about. Yeah, we have Rumbi Zai coming through as well. I didn't say my mix it, Rumbi. Nice to know that you are locked on to the pulse of the great. Like you say, Forbes Katururu, Doma One. 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Yeah, FM, zviri sei sei? 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
2: What
1: are the times Zebora?
2: Oh, times
1: Zebora. Alright, invoke one Magena, sharp sharp. Wonderful, Magena, flu, do you get a face one who said, no man, you're good. Yeah, could you say, Kui Zai Park, Conrad, rather, that's your name. He said, Kui Xenophobes, Zino, no, Ziva, Rakamuni Bata, Zino Conrad, definitely the Chaffa Maneru, Gakungu, that's it. Okay, my JB, you good? I say my mix also coming through. Urugu Bumirana na Mkomongu Mangena. And you're saying good flu Forbes and do my one. Your classic song of the hour coming up, but before we get there, I'll take one other message. This one says Wamuka say Forbes. Dear my Alicia Kwashiku Musoro Unurwadza Futi. Semaniru Siku Papaya Ponenge wa resta. My one, ciao, ciao. Stay connected to the pulse of the great Dyke FM 991.8. Your classic song of the hour coming up. And thereafter, we get to find out kuti what is happening and trending on your sporting updates.
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0: The music of Whitney Houston, she conquered one of the golden voices ever to have lived, sadly passed away. That is in 2012, she was aged around 48. Coming through with your classic song of the hour, I Wanna Dance With Somebody on the Pulse of the Great Dyke.
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3: Mangwanani mangwanani akanaka ma Great Dykers, ivizo la mingu give more makonye the game changer, your man in terms of sports updates from local, we go regional as well as international, and our mighty warriors will go onto the field of play at Bingu Stadium in Malawi this afternoon as they play against the host Malawi, making sure that they get a good result to brighten their chances of qualifying for Los Angeles. That's the Olympics. We wish them all the best as they hunt down the Malawians in their own backyard. And of course, the head coach Stella Gotto has been working hard on team cohesion and making sure that she gets the best out of the players assembled for duty. I wish them all the best. And let's come back home. It's the dream in GMI Super 8 Challenge Cup semi-finals this weekend. That's on Sunday as Crane Tigers take on Tongo Gara at Mbizo Stadium in the City of Gold. And the other semi-final will be in Gwanda at Pelandaba Stadium, where Super Strikers take on West Nicholson. So all roads are leading to Mbizo Stadium in Kwekwe, as well as Pelandaba Stadium in Gwanda for the GMI. That's the Dream In GMI Super 8 Challenge Cup semi-finals. And let's also check what came out of matches played yesterday in the Kasolaga Premier Soccer League. There was only one match against the Platinum Stars taking on Highlanders at Baobab Stadium, and Farai Madananga are scoring in injury time to get 3 points for Ngezi Platinum. So it ended Ngezi Platinum Stars 1 and Highlanders Highlanga Boso are new. And still in the Kasolaga Premier Soccer League, Washington, the Navigator Navaya, has been voted as the best player in the month of September, and his coach Kelvin Kaindu was also chosen as the best coach for the month of September. We say congratulations to KK as well as the Navigator. And it's also good news for Hard Rock FC, who are second on the log table. And we just hope that the players, that's Washington Navaya as well as KK, they continue to impress. And remember, Washington Navaya is the reigning Soccer Star of the Year.

0: And let's also check on the fixtures lined up across the country in the Kasolaga Premier Soccer League. Tomorrow, Herentals against Moses, Tufaro, Chicken Inn against FC Platinum at Luveve Stadium, Agama against the Anders at Wazana Stadium, Manika Diamonds up against Chawan FC at Sakufa Stadium, Hard Rock FC taking on Vlawa Chiefs at Chawan Stadium, and ZPC Kariba up against Scotland FC. And on Sunday, Cape United will take on Simba Bora. And let's also check something to do with the EPL and check on the fixtures starting tomorrow. Arsenal will take on Leeds in an earlier kickoff at 13:30 hours, and at 4 p.m. Aston Villa will take on Brentford, and Chelsea will be up against Bournemouth. Ipswich will take on Fulham, and Sunderland will take on Brighton, and at 6:30 p.m. Manchester United will square off against Tottenham at Old Trafford. And on Sunday, that's Crystal Palace will play against Nottingham Forest, while it's Hull City take on Everton. These two matches will be played at 3 p.m. At 5:30 p.m. a big match at Anfield as Liverpool welcome Manchester City. That's at Anfield. On Monday, there's only one match where Frank Lampard's Coventry City will receive Newcastle. That's at 21:00 hours on Monday. My name is Kivo Makonye, the game changer, and not rambai makatiraka ya FM kuti murambe muchinzwa zvimwe zvine chekuita nezvemitambo.
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2: It's exactly 8:45 for the Pulse of the Great Dyke, EIFM 101.9, 91.8. We're talking illnesses that just affect you, or those illnesses that just seem to come alive, Manero. I see Maskati Ese. Otokosero tori bo. Ushtongo shanda imgaya story bo bo bo. So come through Tawara Nenepa 0719255655. Okay. I don't know what those illnesses are, because they need a gambo haranezi. Rango runs a manero. As Maskati Ese. Bo, okay, we have David Muchemwa, Arisema Mix Diva. You say, Forbes, my acids, my neuro, the bopa no bata. You say, my ulcers, my one chayo chayo. I say, Maskati, I will not have a problem now. For my acids, I'm going to go to a chocolate in Facebook. All right, another message coming through. This one is from AJ Nelson. But I say, by Islapo, you say, but in Forbes, I think sinuses are the worst because dust accumulates during the day. The nose blocks and then you sneeze the whole night. Hey, I totally agree with you. Especially when I'm about to shand it up and I'm about to put my tip so I can go fumbura dust in there. Okay, we have Amai Ri. Paris Passports Amai Ri. Nice also know that I got the Pulse of the Great Dyke. You say, Bodin Forbes, Chibere, Konem Sana Forbes. Oh my. Juno Wad Zawena. How Gare Wambo Zirara Ope. Amai Ri, my one wena. Yes. Okay. Another message saying, Forbes, morning, Zino wangu. Rorwadza, kudarika mimba wangu, mawani. Am I from Vox? But I say, if I'm a glass apple. Ah, Zino, Zino, mawani. I totally agree with you, but now you're paying up. Seven, make it 8:47. That's your time. Do keep your messages coming through. Paya FM. Naku ziva chirwere, huh? Chinongo kubata maneru Maskati ese utongo sirotori bo. Share that illness with me on the Pulse of the Great Dyke, EIFM 101.991.8. Till 10 o'clock. 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
4: 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It's okay. Just in case you joined us, where have you been all along? We're talking now. It's just to do ne. It's wearing there. It's not go. Bata maniru. But I'm going to go to Arapapa. 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How that happens, I don't know. Am I waiting? You're good. But I say, I'm a chalagapo. You say, it's not all words. Especially, we're going to get a maniru. 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Especially, papata zino rai rwadza iruroro. 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

0: Hawa ni pinza ni za kondakta we basi. 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It'll be good to hear your voices happening right here, Paya FM. So stay with me. 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
0: 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Wangu. So keep those messages coming through till 10 o'clock. 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
1: Nedbank tour, the Great Dike, comes back to life. Yeah, it's happening. That is on the 5th to the 7th of November 2026. Tangati Cycler from Selu right up to Zwishavane here. So we'll be passing through your towns in Chegutu. We'll be passing through Toungana. That is by Chegutu, Chegutu Town Council. Mu Kadoma. We'll be making a stop, that is Pa Odyssey. We then come through and make our stop and have activation Zedu, that is Pa OK. So if you're in that area, please make a date, Tibate. That's where we will be taking a break. So the Sumudzira from Kadoma, Takananga Kwekwe, that's where we'll get to rest. But Sata Zororaka, Tumupuranem Tonas, Menu, Nema Cyclists Edu, and then we will be activating, that is Pa OK stores, that is in Kwekwe. And thereafter, Tozo Ramkwe, Kwitoso Muzira, Takananga, Gweru, the Midlands capital. And we'll be coming through your place. We should be landing in Gweru at around 10 a.m. Right, Sashikawa, Mugweru. We will then be activating Center Edu, Tengetripa Netbank. Papa. Right, that should be a long route to Mugabe Way. That is in Gweru. And thereafter, Tozo Muzira, Toenda Shirugwi pa MIPF Shopping Center. Ndopa changeti yunga nirai papo. So if you're in Shirugwi, that's where we'll be at. Come through. Tuna kutu shakamira say. Get to find out and get to cheer your cyclists on. Remember, this year, Panet Bank Tour, the Great Dike, tukuchovera mabaskoro charity. Remember kuti, ma proceeds anowanika pa Nedbank Tour, the Great Dike, akawanda acho anoenda ku gifted children to enable children very gifted as fast as kwanisiro kuti vange vachienda kuchikoro. So come through, support our cyclists as we will be cycling for wellness opportunities within the Great Dike and also for charity. The Nedbank Tour, the Great Dike, comes to life from the 2nd to the 5th of November. Breakfast.

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0: Music of Alan Chimbetu, the young brother, actually your last born family, Anna Chimbetu. Yeah, coming through there, Nenzi. Tiveringane, taking off his album, you know, the Urgent Matter. He's still got it going on, huh? Alan Chimbetu coming through right here on the Pulse of the Great Dyke, 101.991.8. Taking our time to exactly 9:25. 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Yako, SNS Sporting Update, Yako, will be coming up next.
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who love animation. Yeah, tinoti makatoons aya kana makabona Madagascar. Yeah. This was the soundtrack to Madagascar 2. Ken Perry, Firework, happening on the Pulse of the Great Dag. Yeah, FM is exactly 9:32. Stand by for your classic.

0: What a group, what a band that was. Ilanga, that was Busi Ncube, Don Gumbo, Keith Ferguson, and Wan Ching Chingaira. Talented. Did I also forget to mention Andy Brown? All were part of this massive group, right? Ilanga. Coming through with your classic, True Love, on Great Dyke's Finest.
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0: Game Changer, your man in terms of sports updates from local, we call regional, as well as international. And our mighty Warriors will go onto the field of play at Bingu Stadium in Malawi this afternoon as they play against the host Malawi, making sure that they get a good result to brighten their chances of qualifying for Los Angeles. That's the Olympics. We wish them all the best as they hunt down the Malawians in their own backyard. And of course, the head coach Stella Gotel has been working hard on team cohesion and making sure that she gets the best out of the players assembled for duty. I wish them all the best. And let's come back home. It's the Dream in GMI Super 8 Challenge Cup semi-finals this weekend. That's on Sunday as Green Tigers take on Tongo Gara at Mbizo Stadium in the City of Gold. And the other semi-final will be in Kwanda at Pelandaba Stadium, where Super Strikers take on West Nicholson. So all roads are leading to Mbizo Stadium in Kwekwe, as well as Pelandaba Stadium in Kwanda for the GMI, that's the Dream In GMI Super 8 Challenge Cup semi-finals. And let's also check what came out of matches played yesterday in the Kasolaga Premier Soccer League. There was only one match against the Platinum Stars taking on Highlanders at Baobab Stadium, and Farai Madananga are scoring in injury time to get 3 points from Ngezi Platinum. So it ended Ngezi Platinum Stars 1 and Highlanders Hailangaposo are new. And still in the Kasolaga Premier Soccer League, Washington, the Navigator Navaya, has been voted as the best player in the month of September. And his coach, Kelvin Kaindu, was also chosen as the best coach for the month of September. We say congratulations to KK as well as the Navigator. And it's also good news for Hard Rock FC, who are second on the log table. And we just hope that the players, that's Washington Navaya as well as KK, they continue to impress. And remember, Washington Navaya is the reigning soccer star of the year. And let's also check on the fixtures lined up across the country in the Kasolaga Premier Soccer League. Tomorrow, Herendaus against Moze, Tufaro, Chicken Inn against FC Platinum at Luveve Stadium, Agama against Anders at Wazana Stadium, Manika Diamonds up against Tijuana FC at Sakufa Stadium, Hard Rock FC taking on Blau Chiefs at Chawanda Stadium, and ZPC Kariba up against Scotland FC. And on Sunday, Cape United will take on Simba Bora. And let's also check something to do with the EPL and check on the fixtures starting tomorrow. Arsenal will take on Leeds in an earlier kickoff at 13:30 hours, and at 4 p.m. Aston Villa will take on Brentford, and Chelsea will be up against the Bournemouth. Ipswich will take on Fulham, and Sunderland will take on Brighton. And at 6:30 p.m. Manchester United will square off against Tottenham at Old Trafford. And on Sunday, Crystal Palace will play against Nottingham Forest, while Hull City take on Everton. These two matches will be played at 3 p.m. At 5:30 p.m., a big match at Anfield as Liverpool welcome Manchester City. That's at Anfield. On Monday, there's only one match where Frank Lampard's Coventry City will receive Newcastle. That's at 21:00 hours on Monday. My name is Kivo Makonye, the Game Changer. And not Rambai Makatiraka, ya FM Kutumurambi Mchinzwa Zimwe, Sineche Kuita, Neze Mitambo. Breakfast.
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9: It's been amazing being with you from 6 a.m. Right, Great Dyke. Officially, weekend Yango has begun. Don't forget, Katim, so 16 of this month. It will be happening. Panopa FM Radio Park, Hulungende will be coming. JT Volts will also be in the building. And again, we'll enjoy after Joy Chete at the FM Radio Park. So come through, make a date. To Etitambe, Etitandare, Tesnana, Hulungende. Come through, Paya FM Radio Park. That is on the 16th. Should be next week, right? Yeah. So come. Great Dyke up next is one Esther Vimbai coming through to take you through the Chola Bag 10 till 2, 2 till 6. Arbeto Aribaba Chamadoro will be coming to take you through the Gold Rush. So, my Great Dykers, later, have yourself a lovely, lovely day.

are the watchmen and women, skilled in effective use of local languages, unique style, music and platforms to connect great Dikas to each other and the world around them. Hashtag Ya360.

He is the SKD boss. Anuzia Freeman coming through with a song titled Design to See. On YFM, the pulse of the great day. It is 7 minutes past 10 o'clock and opening over, and we are in the first hour of the Trolley Bag on a Fire Friday. Sana, how is your Friday? To get in touch on 0719255655. Tell me to Omkase Jago, and how are you doing? My name is Esther Wimbai. Do you know what's going on at 2 Bururu?

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1: Aja Praise coming through with a song titled Manduone on YFM at the part of the grid deck. The first hour, still checking in your messages. You gotta let me know, Tom Kase Jaco. And how are you doing? I mean, it's a Friday. Chango Shite, we night. And Kanjan Gupisa, but you get Chisa. Get Chisa. Ay, ay, ay, ay, ay.

King Alpha coming through with a song titled Mebo. A big shout out to you. Thank you so much. I might know for getting in touch. Mamuka Erevaskana. Good to know that you're locked on. And thank you so much for getting in touch. A big shout out to you. Jakaremaya Kuzo, I see you. Good morning to you, Lala. Good to know that you're also locked on. Thank you so much for your message. 0719255655 and door numbers of Tugo Shiti Bate Zozo. Just to let me know, Tom Kase. Just let me know, Tom Kase Zako. And what are you gonna be up to?

ranking is so different. I'm excited that it's already weekend. 0719255655. You know, takuda kushika kapa chiti kuchidu chini Nedbank Tour, the Great Turkish 5th to this November, this 2026 cycle with us. Abaskoro for wellness charity uyezwakari wellness kuva kuselu takananga kuno kukuzishawane. 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So if you're a business or an organization,

0: Position uye tsubatana nikusangana pachiti ko icho ichi ukwanise kusvikira kavamwe vanhu vanga singazokwanise kusvikira uri wega ave unenge uchiactivator kubva kuselu takananga kunoko zvishavani. So also if you want to be cycling this year 2026 registration yatovhurwa, so you can come through and register. That is kuno kuma studios edu muna Island Road muno muzvishavani. So we cycle for wellness charity uye zvakare nema opportunities. So 0719255655 ndo namba dzokutundibata pari nyacha ana sikuri kupisa singedi no ndazoitawo mistake yekupfekawo black kuchipisa kuda handoita kubitirigo cheko chekunyatsowoti akachisa nyatsowoti simba ndina ndirikutsva chaiko chaiko. But anyways, thank you so much for getting in touch, taking in your messages. How is South Africa? Thank you so much for getting in touch with your message. How are you doing, Sarah Dube? Good to know that you are locked on and thank you so much for your message. Noxa, I see you, Ango. How are you doing? Long time indeed. We missed you, Jokto Dara. Thank you so much, love, for getting in touch. And we say good morning to you. I say I'm Dara. And I'm going to say good morning to you. I'm going to say good morning to you. I'm going to say good morning to you. 0719255655. Stay connected. Stay tuned to the Pulse of the Great Dark, your number one leading station.
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0: we hate to boast. It's a fact.
1: A big shout out to you, Tino. Thank you so much for linking up. Taking in more of your messages on YFM at 0719-255-655. Asrangare, you can also get to check us out on our socials. We're on Facebook, that is at YFM Zimbabwe. You can also get to follow our WhatsApp channel, Raganziro Futijakare at YFM Zimbabwe. We also have our TikTok page, Raganziro Futijakare at YFM Zim. So that you get to know Tijiko Zhinge Shimbo Itika and we get to socialize, even if Tiri off radio. We can always get to interact. Tino Mkaseja, good morning to you. And Nakagara Jangundripa Basa, which is Tandaza, very rare. A big shout out to you, Pamakwasha, Riseko Basa. Good to know that you looked on. And also a big shout out to you, Clayton. How are you doing on the Friday? Yes, New weekend, Apana, Apana, we now can go to a big chat. Anzi, you were looking good, but I got one of you command of open space. Straight out, kind of my CV. Nigga, man, that thing. Anzu, Safa, Waka, trust a murume, Akajarwani, bit the Jirake. Can all them cats get Usafoka trust a murume, Akajarwani, bit the Jirake? One, you are.

0: Nishiti alongside Santa Saint Flo. What is Saint Flo? Saint Flo, how do you be name? Coming to you with the song titled Kutsangwa Kune Labor on YFM, the pulse of the great Jack. Awa nanungo chaura chedu kuta ukoona uchitrusta murume akazvarwa musi birthday rake ka utori ne problem. 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Trust me, zvokudanana zvokutaiwa. 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
1: 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Classic, leave here.

His name is John Chibadura, coming through with your classic song of the hour. Kamaka Sinze, Mudiwa Jenete. It is 23 minutes to...

7. That is your time right here on your FM, the pulse of the good tech. You know, I don't want to show my messages in you, Ekwanda, like the Ilot. And thank you so much for the love, your honorable Shiti Taridzira Iwewe. So after that, we're going to be taking a look at what is trending on social media. After Chill Master, alongside my artist Agati One Day, is going to be performing on the 16th of October, Panapapaya FM Radio Park.

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2: Let's get to take a look at what the streets are saying as social media trends on Yah FM, the pulse of the great dike. Yeah, so yesterday, businessmen were working out fire alongside Mkazwake. They were laid to rest. Tadongoti, may their souls rest in peace. So that is one thing that was trending on social media. Shukutodaro kuvani zuro. Up until now, yeah, people are still talking. 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And I'm gonna come with my details once police ya issue a report. 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So that is one story that is a trending on social media. Zvokutodaro, and want to say may his soul rest in peace. 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

11 minutes to 11 o'clock and Joe Fanengo, 11 to 11. 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A big shout out to you, my Faye. 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And to receive Jaco, my no, Juruku Fambere, Kurisek Mashawa, Kuvillage 3 Oko. 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Lady D. Wagwan, a long time indeed. Danza Masai Sai Ramba, sure. Want to say good morning to Muriese Komajgango, Nevisavan Ndizibaku Village 5A, Pam Shandike. My prince, how are you doing? A big shout out to you, baby girl. And it's good to you're happy. And it's good to have you back. Long time indeed. I want to take so we're going to continue taking a look at what are the streets saying up on social media. Shakamira Wadi, Shakamira Say. Felinandi coming to you with a song titled Dinuna.

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2: Lithium has overtaken Platinum Group Metals as the leading revenue earner in the imported period. Combined sales of spodumene, petalite, and lithium sulfate generated approximately $2.159 billion, representing 45.6% of total sales value. PGMs generated approximately $1.729 billion, which is 36.5% of total sales value. Lithium therefore led by approximately $430 million.
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2: We attribute lithium's emergence as the leading revenue earner to the beneficiation work being driven by government, alongside producers' investment and operational efforts. Lithium sulfate sales alone generated $190.52 million. This demonstrates the contribution that further processing is beginning to make export earnings. Turning to the top three performers,
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0: 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Miners have a voice.

Michael Mayendere coming to you with a song titled Tanga Ineni. You know, Poka Poka Bandori is a song. I just remember that day at a gaita show TST, Gineo Bururuango, Pamaga Akira Papaya, Pataka Tukana Papa, Kazazuta Tizuani, still my friends. You know, there was a post jambo trend up on social media in the past few weeks, can't get months. Paitoro, yeah, song ya Minister Michael Mayendere. Avanu akachema chema pa X, ya mbonzi Twitter. Chema chema chero pa Facebook. Imimi minister song ya nyi, tanga ineni. It's very, very selfish because how can you say kuti mwariba tange neyo? 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I mean, it was chaos, eh. 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Pano pa radio. And yay! Anya achuwa kato zotipinza my feelings. So yeah, I have memories when it comes to this song, Tanga Ineni by Minister Michael Mayendere. It's a Friday, so if it's a Friday, you know the drill. Party after party.

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3: 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Keep Friday, and we were still talking about dzimwe nyaya dziri kutenderera pa social media. Can I come back? 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
2: 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Hailstorm destroys Maswingo dam site infrastructure. Highfield killed with beef jail 10 years. And Kenya quarantines 10 Ebola contacts. Stay tuned for more information in the next bulletin. My name is Thandazile Chuma.
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3: So Junior, at the top of the hour for the news in detail. So, you know, I was talking about zvinhu zviri kutrenda pa social media, and the past few weeks takambokurukura imwe nyaya hamene kana uchiri kuirangarira nyaya yatakambotaura tikati kune kapo 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

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There is an audio yababava yavakatumira bhururu wavo vachiri vapenyu vachirondedzera kuti chii chaitika uye zvakare zvichazoitika mberi. So ndichange nichikuridzira audio yacho straight after your classic song of the hour. After that, we get to talk about it.

0: classic song of the hour coming to you from Cephas Mashakada. Kamukashinze Dangare Wai. On a Friday, good afternoon to you. Oh, it's still morning, eh? Exciting news coming through from NBS Porte Swipe and Win Promotion. Tukutu nopinda seko mkompetition. Tukutu waka swipe a minimum of zinuzino kwa naizo kita 10 mari, 10 US dollars or equivalent to Zig on an NBS POS at any participation Porte outlet. And then number two, unavo kompetita starako, number zako ze phone, uyezwa karini number zake ze chitupa. Ipa hapo, vosi ya gani customer copy ya receipt yako ipapo. 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One receipt is equals to one entry. More receipts is equals to more entry. So tinukutu kune prizes zaka wanda. 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Kune mairu ya kawanda ya uchango uchi wine. That is pa NBS Porte Swipe and Win Promotion. 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
0: Ya FM. You know, number two about Nyata Kamukura Nizha, Menokano Shuranga, Rapate Kurukuranga, Murume, Akawani Kakashaya, Pamwishit, Nemkazaki, Kuararuko. Yeah, Makwani Kuarpan Beta, Vesakashaya, Vadipaviri. But Jakata dogs come out Kosha from by saying, like, Tango Punzana, Koshikavachi, Kochakazuitoti, Vanwafungi Kushuraya, Vanwakajami, Bibi, Vama Champura, Vanwakajim. You never know, eh? Is an audio that is circulating on social media. Kazo budiswane umweo ripejgo pick up a angakambo tumiro audio. Vachisana ngura kuti jakambo famba say. So let's get to listen to that audio.
2: Wana nyandra kuta chiluhe nyenu rwatsa. 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
2: HIV in cut me branch. 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Miss Uncle Mamunash. A lump some position is a kid. Thinking in general. As Indian to put the kitchen get a move up. One won't change it again.
0: It's a very, very long audio. 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koma relationship but if you want the full audio you can send me your five emoji nook sender the full audio and yeah you get to listen to it.

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1: Gore rino chakachaya ne heartbeat sounds tauya ne magitari ne makeyboards ne mtengo yakaderera kune vanoda maguitars mayama keyboards ma microphones ma original mixers pamwe chete ne ma amplifiers 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
1: Nina just think kuti isusu mwari pa wakati sika. 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Answer this is king audio that I've heard shamdara zvinorwadza. 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Thank you so much, Amai Melissa, for getting in touch with your message. I couldn't say.

So, you know, after the news, I get to play whatever you want me to play for you. Remember, it has to be a Friday song. So, yauruku request, it has to be a fantastic, fantastic, fantastic, fantastic Friday song. Those are Chengachita in the next hour. Your audios. Like, I didn't want to show up anything. And also, remember to call me on 071-925-5655. Just send me a voice note. We see request, I got to go to zero. And please, ngakange kane changam changam. Friday, so yeah. But thank you so much, eh? And to everyone who is asking for e audio, I'll see that I send you the full audio. It's not what's on gang, 3 minutes to 12 o'clock. Meet you in the next hour. Cheetah, no day, we chimborizo, no farida, we.

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5: Miners have a voice.
6: Coming to you from the Great Dyke Center, this is your news on the hour read by Chumas Tandazile. Chinese companies are finalizing plans to establish a major lithium sulfate processing factory in the Midlands province in a development expected to support Zimbabwe's mineral beneficiation drive. Jeli Mine General Manager Kudakwashe Zimonte says preparations for the proposed facility are being finalized.
7: These are plans which are also at high director level. All we know yet is that we have engaged with other third parties which are probably other medium processing.
6: The project will represent a further step towards processing lithium locally instead of relying primarily on aspects of less processed mineral products. Lithium sulfate is an intermediate product used in the production of battery-grade lithium chemicals, making it an important part of the electric vehicle battery supply chain. The proposed investment could also create opportunities for local suppliers and related industries, depending on the project's scale and implementation. Details of the factory's location, investment value, production capacity and construction timetable have not yet been disclosed. Masvingo City Council says infrastructure at its new dam site have been destroyed by the severe hailstorm that swept through the city this week. Masvingo Mayor Councillor Alec Tabe says council had already decommissioned the old dam site and was preparing to commission the new waste management facility when the storm struck. He says the hailstorm extensively damaged infrastructure at the site, disrupting council's plans to bring the facility into use.
8: Nezvara nhasi tambotenderera muguta rine Masvingo tichida kuona the extended damage yaitika takanangana nyaya dzemacouncil infrastructure tatenderera kumaschools tikaona kuti aiwa kuna nadekwindi 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
6: Tabe says council will now have to access the damage and determine when needs to be rebuilt before the new dam site can become operational. The damage adds to the destruction recorded across Masvingo following the storm which affected homes, vehicles, buildings and other infrastructure. Thirsty for water, we dig it. MIS Ball Drilling Company is your go-to crew for drilling, flushing, deepening and surveying. 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MIS Ball Drilling, we dig deep so you don't have to. We turn to crime and courts where a 35-year-old Highfield man has been sentenced to 10 years in prison for stealing till one copper cable was in Harare. The National Prosecuting Authority identified the man as Fungai Craig Mangwiro. The court heard that on September 24, a community security guard patrolling along Boyd Road in Southerton spotted Mangwiro carrying a white sack and became suspicious. The guard called nearby mourners for assistance and they apprehended Mangwiro before searching the sack. They discovered 500 meters of Telwan drop wires, which were later handed over to Southerton Police Station together with Mangwiro. A Telwan official subsequently identified the covered cables as company property, valued at $500. Mangwiro was convicted by the Mbare Magistrates Court and sentenced to 10 years imprisonment. We conclude with regional and international news, where Kenyan health authorities have quarantined 10 people who came into contact with the country's first confirmed Ebola patient, as concerns grow over how the infection escaped detection during his journey from the Democratic Republic of Congo. Officials are now tracing another 57 contacts following the death of the Kenyan patient at a Nairobi hospital on Monday. The man had reportedly been ill for about a month before traveling through several locations in the DRC, crossing into Uganda and later flying from Kampala to Nairobi. Africa Centers for Disease Control and Prevention Director General Jean Kaseya says authorities are investigating why the patient was not detected during the journey. Kenyan officials say medication may have marked symptoms, allowing him to pass temperature screening. The infection has been identified as Bandibagyo Ebola, a relatively rare species for which there is currently no approved vaccine or treatment. Kenya says surveillance has now been intensified at airports and border crossings, while designated isolation facilities have been activated. The wide outbreak in the DRC has killed more than 4,000 people in this year. Keep it on the Great Dyke.
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2: So welcome to your third hour, the requested time. A time for you to come through and request as you would agree. 0719255655. It's a Friday. And the turn and get my audios. I love to hear your audios. I love footage akari. For you to call me 0719255655. Gogwamo be good morning, Mahwere. Good to know that you're locked on. Shout out to you. Good afternoon to you. A message coming to you from Mailand. Could you say kwa Chubanzo? Thank you so much for your message. Good to know that you're locked on. And also a big shout out to you for the Jakari. A message coming to you from Andrew Owagwan. And taking in your voice notes on 0719255655.
3: Afternoon Easter, enjoying the music. Yeah, FM Zazino. Can you play me any song from Thomas Mukanya Tafirinyika Mafumo Kandanga Guru? Any song from Thomas Mukanya Mafumo? Deep Baron Pamashingo.
2: The pulse of the Great Dyke, FM, Ndo Pauri. And of course, it is at the request hour. Do come through. Remember, no concept to Jakaro Gundifoni, Rakonosanga Kwansu gets a voice no trako. Kutawangu, I'm having us now WhatsApp. So, yeah, Unogunonifoni, I get to play Jorudaguri Zirwe Jojo on FM, the pulse of the Great Dyke. And the SS on Chang and Chimariza Bandinjas Amombo Sangani Saganda Bakuriza Splash, Mwagati Mapumo, so Kunenga Grumbo Zamok Balanza, Tetkambo Chishima, Jamanja, Tombo to Old School, Tombo Chichi Mixa Mixa. So make sure that you stay tuned because I'm going to be coming to your song. Pelo Yaka, going to you, my brother. You requested for this one. Stop.

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0: This one coming through from Kambokashenzi Billy on your FM, the pulse of the great Taika. Do call me. I need to listen to your calls. I need to listen to your audios. Remember, I'm going to have to phone. I love your voices. On Friday, come through request. So it's 0719-255-6555. But otherwise, keep party after party on your FM, the pulse of the great Taika. So it's Zido Zinyu Kunyanya, and it is Zido Zinyu Kunyanya. Whatever you request, I get to play it. You love on your FM, Zidi say, say. Mushe, Mushe, Ndian Wangwe.
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0: Thank you so much Mofela, stay connected anditi. All right, 0719-255-6555 is the number.
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2: 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Jirise Wanguda. 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Ndoku isira kapi ko Friday kana kudai. Thank you so much. Okay, 0719255655. Taking more of your voice notes.
3: Hi, Esther. What do you say? 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

So Obey came to requesting for this one. And did it draw your grace with Nagana Matanya because Fanny is Rukufamba from Life Mango. And of course, you are still listening to your FM, the Pulse of the Great Dyke.

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4: Wasera say yes, Tavimbai. 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
1: 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Chitototo, and shaidi is a classic song of the hour. Next hour, na half past 1 o'clock. Titiende 0719255655. If I didn't manage to play your voice note, Chang and she's returned the next hour. I think I don't know where my voice note saying, Papa, no teach it to me. I'm trying to me, Papa. 0719255655. We celebrate your birthdays in the next hour.

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1: So welcome to the last hour. 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Atiangeti.

you know it's a Friday whenever you hear this one. And here comes the small convocations are due well. And happy returns getting to celebrate your birthdays. And anything that you're celebrating, sit towards Mpela Vicky.

The Pulse of the Great Day, Canon Zia and I Shine on the Happy Returns, are proudly brought to you by the FM Radio Park, where we are saying, please do come through. Can also go for any mono moshawa, and to come through and grab your sadza, going for $1 gopela, $1 or any plate ya kweni sadza, and my bonzo. And whenever you think of kushuta mikicha, tina photo studio, tina wano tuna ma photos and mando ye pamsoro, top notch baba, photo shoot ya kutu, ayo watu kufundu, toku shaiwa.

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I see you, Fitizhakari. You came through in the previous hour. Hey, Team Renew, Wangomachino, okay. Sterek, Kunza. My messages in you and my request in you in the previous hour. 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A big shout out to you, Fitizhakari. Amairu Varashe. 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Saying, I want to celebrate my birthday. I turned 46 years and Zuro Chamdara. 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Ndonzi Masibanda. 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Happy 46. I wish you many, many, many more years to come, Amairu. 0719255655.

0: The Gaffa, his name is Binky D, coming to you with a song titled Disappear. 27 minutes to 27 minutes past 2 o'clock. No, past 1 o'clock, not past 2 o'clock. We are in the last hour of the Chelo Bega Friday vibes. A weekend, yeah, Tanga. The weekend is officially here. Wakati rani finyiru AFM. My name is Esther Wimbai. And don't see my love chat, don't see my tarantini okshikira na 2 o'clock. So make sure that you do stay connected for that and much more right here on AFM, the pulse of the great Daiko.
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3: Every Friday we get to party after party. Anenga ngori mangoma after mangoma. 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Tiritese iwewe nini on 0719-255-655. Some more music. A big shout out to you. Thank you so much for getting in touch. Albert, thank you so much. And I'm just celebrating live. 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Thank you so much.
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Can also that a VIP 20 mari park farm. 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And of course, let's open Morocco Bura Dance on a Friday.

anzobva ndifungidza 2017 nekambo aka. Anonzi Juntale coming through with this one titled My Boy on EFM, the pulse of the great dark. We are on Happy Return. I mean, it's Hoza Friday, sana. So it's good vibes akupela. 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
0: 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I'm going to leave you listening to Insimbi Zezhwane. 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
4: As dark as the coals of Wange, as vivacious as chrome fields of Mtorashanga, I shine like the gold of Shurugwi. 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

1.9 are the powers of the great hike. What that day, what day? What that day come Zimbo? What that day come Zimbabwe? 0709-255-655. That's my tag, your tag. Welcome to the Gold Rush with your golden boy, Ali Baba, Ali Beto. One way kwa Changwadoro, aka Daniel Parkers. One Daniel for me. It's a Kili Kili, a Kili Friday. A big shout out to one Cham Dara is coming by. A guy named Pachola back from 10. A Kushika Newe na 2. And not forgetting Mukoma Frogs, one goose. A guy named Breakfast. Game Kumunsana on a Friday. So from 2 to 6, Iriburu Zamwana Vakuru Ajibaburwa. 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And Diana Nozo Babura Umwe. Zoti Kudi, Zoti Gidi Gidi. Anzi Kudenga Kune Wangu Wariko. This is the Anointed Sounds of Music. 0709-255-655. That's my tag, your tag. I come through. In any chicken nuns, you summer speaker. I just come through. Link with your friend. But don't tumble, link and I. Ni nickname Rake. Ramayu Shades. I'm Chikura, maybe. Or maybe Mchiru to the Shades. And then also do that. I don't know. I work here. Don't forget to request your favorite. A Kele Kele Friday song. You know, pets are my sports. I just don't drag what down. And I go to Bura Dance. Okay. 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This is Killer T coming through. 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

1.8, 1.9, 1 kila T, 1 shasha, mkumana EP saji trainer. 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Sending a shout out to my friend Tinashe, well known as Mosquito, the skinny man. Can you please play me Uyangishanda Anini by DJ Eddie featuring Cardinal Nelson AJ straight out of Eastleigh 0719255655. Aicha mama beers and darling name muzikuru wangu Bobo Ariku Thoni High School. Ai anonzi Tanaka Amatenga Bobo nickname and ini maivi mbai mushambi straight out of Nema. Zoti kudipa Nema on a kili kili Friday. I do have a call online. Ya FM hello. Ya FM hello. Oh, we lost the caller. Another message coming through. Zuri say, Changwa Bia, Chimondro Veroka, Ulinke and Bura Dad. And those eat house and Rambira. But remember, I got to come through, link with your best friend. But in order to Mulinga Nai, and a nickname Yake, or not I, in order to Chim Shades and I, and Assistarake and Iris.

0: What that day, Raycom Zimbabwe. 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
0: And Diani.
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1: The MK outfit.
0: Oh, waramba nai. So it's exactly on Fosse. At 3 o'clock right here on the IFM 91.8 101.9, and it's time for the Great Dyke Headlines. 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
1: 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Hailstorm destroys Masvingo dam site infrastructure. Highfield Kelpo thief jailed 10 years. Kenya quarantines 10 Ebola contacts. Stay tuned for more information at the top of the hour. My name is Tandazile Chuma.

Shout out to you, Azoti Kudi, Magafa, Azrutsomide, One Big Party, Wingy D, on a Kili Kili Friday. Hi, Alberto Changwamabiaza, please link me with my friend Yango, you know, Zinyambe, Azita Gachin Zinyasha. It's the daughter of the prophet, as you say, my guy, Azrutsomide.

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0: 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Remember yesterday was a throwback Thursday. 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But if you know Pringa Bindura, vamwe kuti tichamuze. But he is the one I will pisa kudhara. Achirova chiyache kuti tanga takakumirirai sisterane zvamakaendera kurandana. This is the same guy. Abva adzoka zvakare achitaiwa ndiri kublenda. Kili Kili Friday nemadhiri mamitsa Daniel Parkers for you. Introducing the NBS Port Swipe and Win promotion. 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So how to enter this competition? 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Swipe a minimum of $10 or ZIG equivalent on any NBS pause at any participating port outlet. But then kawadaro, complete name, a phone and national ID on the customer copy of the receipt. Then you drop the slip in the branded Swipe and Win box in Ngeripo, Papote, Papo. 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Zvako zvinenge zvakachaya. 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Then shop at any favorite stores, Yema Pote, Papo. 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Bank, build, and go beyond. 0709255655. As soon after this commercial, small commercial break, and over that Zokanewa. And as soon as you go to Dodo, Aqua, Urikwan, this Kumira, it's a Kili Kili Friday. I can't eat it, Nikita and Runo. I think I need Fire Munum Satomon, it's Zura. Go quads and go Makunazi, summer speaker. A spark, Yalura. And don't forget to link with your friend, but don't know to link a Niaga. But to Saka one with the nickname Yake, your mom sheds a Niaga. Big shout out to one Blackberry. Jeffrey Wungwe. One black person I don't know. I need to the Blackberry Wakumana. I think that quick complexion. I'll go back to the
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1: What that day, what day, what that day, come Zimba. I remember we do have the mastermind soon after the great tech news. I proudly put in and Jimbo Yama Ara Wobo Wobo. As very Ara Zogaga, a Makipa Yakushanda. A plus an added a t shirt. A Jogos Nigga Jagabadara. 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That's my tag. Your tag. You can come through. Link with your friend. But you don't know the nickname Ramami Shez and Aram Chikura. My mutani. At first, in the Dinga them first one go. Dube. Eluda. Emmanuel Weko Gambiza. Dube. I attempted Dube just because of white. One Blackberry, Jeffrey Wungwe, straight out of Makusha, Pashula, Zazirkutsobidae. Thank you so much for coming through. And it's again the now, don't worry. And now my brother and my nickname, Lacha Lacha. It's exactly 10 minutes before we go. And no more tata, my dear manyama. Then the Zogande Chikupa Zacho, Zarucemera. Remember, it's a Kili Kili Friday. Sakando Twitter to Zunu Zacho, Zinga Ziri, Tapi Tapi.
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0: Agenda Ephemeris initiatives are coming through featuring DJ Sparks. This is a Turum Goranda Ganza. 0792 55655. That's my tag. Your tag. What that day come Zimbo? What that day come Zimbabwe? It's exactly a minute before we hear the great accuse. That was a link and request. And no pas no tangira shino pirai papo. I remember soon after the great egg news, we do have the mastermind, proudly brought in and Zimbo Yema Ara Wobo Obo and Zimbo Yema Ara Matatu, Palawani Lake World Resort. So, you know the drill, I first come, I first serve. So, just stay tuned, stay connected.
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0: FM, the pulse of the dyke. 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
1: Coming to you from the Great Dyke Center, this is your news on the hour read by Chumas Tandazilim. Chinese companies are finalizing plans to establish a major lithium sulfate processing factory in the Midlands province in a development expected to support Zimbabwe's mineral beneficiation drive. Jeli Mine General Manager Kudakwashe Zimonte says preparation for the proposed facility are being finalized.
2: That we have engaged with other third parties, which are probably other lithium processing plants, venture into this project of lithium sulfate processing.
1: The project will represent a further step towards processing lithium locally instead of relying primarily on exports of less processed mineral products. Lithium sulfate is an intermediate product used in the production of battery-grade lithium chemicals, making it an important part of the electric vehicle battery supply chain. The proposed investment could also create opportunities for local suppliers and related industries depending on the project's scale and implementation. Details of the factory's location, investment value, production capacity and construction timetable have not yet been disclosed. Masvingo City Council infrastructure says its new dam site has been destroyed by the severe hailstorm that swept through the city this week. Masvingo Mayor Councillor Alec Tabe says Council already decommissioned the old dam site and was preparing to commission the new waste management facility when the storm struck. He says the hailstorm extensively damaged infrastructure at the site, disrupting Council's plans to bring the facility into use.
3: Nazora nas tabo tender ram kutarere masungu chida kona the extended damage itika itaka nangana nyazi ma council infrastructure tatendera ku maschools tikaona kutaiwa kuna nande kwindi kweso gaya ma 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
1: Tabe says council will now have to assess the damage and determine what needs to be rebuilt before the new dam site can become operational. The damage adds to the destruction recorded across Masvingo following the storm, which affected homes, vehicles, buildings and other infrastructure. Thirsty for water, we dig it. 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MIS Ball Drilling, we dig deep so you don't have to. We turn to crime and court now, where a 35-year-old Highfield man has been sentenced to 10 years in prison for stealing Tel 1 copper cables in Harare. The National Prosecuting Authority identified the man as Fungai Craig Mangwiro. The court heard that on September 24, a community security guard patrolling around along Boyd Road in Southerton spotted Mangwiro carrying a white sack and became suspicious. The guard called nearby mourners for assistance and they apprehended Mangwiro. Before searching the sack, they recovered 500 meters of Tel 1 drop wires, which were later handed over to Southerton Police Station together with Mangwiro. A Tel 1 official subsequently identified the recovered cables as company property valued at $500. Mangwiro was convicted by the Mbare Magistrate Court and sentenced to 10 years imprisonment. We conclude with regional and international news. The Kenyan health authorities have quarantined 10 people who came into contact with the country's first confirmed Ebola patient as concerns grow over how the infection escaped detention during his journey from Democratic Republic of Congo. Officials are also tracing another 57 contacts following the death of a Kenyan patient at Nairobi Hospital on Monday. The man had reportedly been ill for about a month before traveling through several locations in the DRC, crossing into Uganda and later flying from Kampala to Nairobi. Africa Centers for Disease Control and Prevention Director General Jane Kaseya says authorities are investigating why the patient was not detected during the journey. Kenyan officials say medication may have masked symptoms, allowing him to pass temperature screening. The infection has been identified as Bundibugyo Ebola, a relatively rare species for which there is currently no approved vaccine or treatment. Kenya says surveillance has now been intensified at airports and border crossings, while designated isolation facilities have been activated. The wider outbreak in the DRC has killed more than 4,000 people in this year. Keep it on the pulse of the Great Dyke.
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into 1.8 1.09 at the powers of the great Rika Zotkudi. A magi digi. You know the Buruta Mana Kuraj Babura. A my water sana and one now to doom. I know Zo Babura Wendian. Yes, she got a festive season. A chinigi chakachaya and the one only place to be it's Palawane Lake Resort in Jumbo Ara Wobo Wobo. They are probably sponsors for the mastermind. So if you are ready for the mastermind, don't go for one from Team Magafa and Vandaya and Makisens to a Palawane Lake Resort. Then the winner gets to go in a cape yake and a t-shirt yake, a branded Palawane Lake World Resort. So if you're ready for the challenge, just send me hashtag maaramatatu. Hashtag wendisira maarari 3. Ndona utaiwa. Atiriku famira pa same page. Kana wendisira hashtag fire emoji. Zwako zwadunaka.

0: back right here on the FM 91.8 on 101.9 the powers of the great Ica. What that day come Zimbo, what that day come Zimbabwe. Welcome to the mastermind. Proudly brought to you in Jimbo Yema Ara Matatu Jimbo Yema Ara Wobo Wobo. That's Palawani Lake World Resort. You know the drill, festi come, festi asem. Jimbo not Aruchi Gwina on a Kili Kili Friday. As you go for this a week. Diani. So this is the first question. What are three food, what three fresh food that are grown at Palawani? And name of three fresh food that are grown at Palawani. Then number two, what other attractions are found near Palawani? What other attractions are found near Palawani? First come, first serve. Number one, and name three fresh foods that are grown at Palawani. Name three fresh foods that are grown at Palawani. Number two, what other attractions are found near Palawani? What other attractions are found near Palawani? 0719-255-655. Let's go, the Golden Crew. Let's see who is the winner today on a Kili Kili, Kili Friday.
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1: So kuti murangu ri mujola. Apana ngwaro tusa pinda pinda nemoya usaje kudipisa. Big shout out to Gave Monoane Gagwa Mobi straight out of the islands. Thank you so much for coming through. I see you.
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1: Azvikanza hashtag maara hobo hobo. Zita manje ndora ndiri kunyimwa. Michelle Kanyama, zviri sei, thank you so much for coming through. Ndikati proud about you nenzvimbo yemaara hobo hobo. I do have two questions dzandinadzo pano. The winner gets to go. Ari magunanzi acho ese ari two. Question number one. What are three types of fresh food that are grown or produced at Palawane? What are three types of fresh food that are grown or produced at Palawane? Question number two. What other attractions are found near Palawane? What other attractions are found near Palawane? 0709-255-655. That's my tag, your tag. Let's go, the Golden Crew. Zvikanzi chamadoro ndiudzewo, ndiudzewo, ndiudzirewo maanswers. Ndobva ndati, ndide. Ndide zvinondisvota. Let's go on a Kili Kili Friday. Spicing up.

0: Your golden boy, Alibaba, Alibeto, a one-way Kuchangwadara, a.k.a. Daniel Farkas, a one Daniel Fombi. 0792-55655, that's my take, your take. This is the mastermind, a prolibutin in Jimbo Yema Aramatate, a Palawani Leko Reset, a retreat, a reboot, and rejuvenate. I saw the winner gets to go on a cap. As you say, Jack in a t-shirt yake. As you can say, what are three types of fresh foods that are grown or produced at Palawani? What are three types of fresh foods that are grown or produced at Palawani? Number two, what other attractions are found near Palawani? What other attractions that are found near Palawani? 0719-255-655. It's exactly half past 3 o'clock. And it's time for the Great Dyke Headlines. Stay tuned and stay connected.
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2: Lezinhloko zendaba uzilethelwa ngabe GPS Bore Drilling, umphakeli wakho othembekileyo wezokwemba kwamanzi esibhorane kanye lamanzi ahlanzekileyo. 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

0709255655. General Aladdin, Master H. Impossible. On a Kili Kili, a Kili Friday. A Zoti Giddy Giddy. What are three types of fresh food that are grown or produced at Palawani Lake Road Resort? What are three types of fresh foods that are grown or produced at Palawani? And then question number two, what other attractions are found near Palawani? What other attractions that are found near Palawani? 0709-255-655. Remember, it's a Kili Kili Friday. Anza, this kumira. I can go pamangung kunteng. I send your messages. And go on, go on, go on, go on. But I have a guy.

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0: featuring various artists, Freeman, Wallington, Baga, Queen Khadija, Dere Ushewe, and Nakadike, at the Yadeuka Yadeuka Hitmaker. But originally, it's from Mr. Tension. 0792556555. So, remember the public consultation for the 2027 national budget. Underway at Gweru Theatre, and people from different walks of life have turned up for the table to table up their submissions. And Mashingo South Member of Parliament, Honorable Tanatsio Amukomberi, is leading the delegation from the Parliamentary Portfolio Committee of Budget, Finance and Investment Promotion. 0792556555. That's my tag, your tag. Keep your messages coming. Soon after this small commercial break, I'll take your messages. Let's see who is the winner.
1: Yo, any

0: Sticks of 5-5. The Hitmakers are night out. Available on the lineup of Vota JT. The movement, Malongente movement. That's a Ulungente Malote. A chill master, Manoda Zemjala. A Manede, a Jiva. And then Gari Pozakari. A fan of Hitiki, King Alpha representing to Apana. A DJ Fidel, she's the Dada Nurandandi. Not forgetting Simon Mutambi. Avaning very poza manje manje ma advance ticket atova poza kare. What you just need to do go up a FM radio pack per counter go to tenga advance rako rinenge rakachipa $7.50 advance ticket kana wakuzotenga pa gate rinenge rakuita $10 VIP right now rakuita $20 kana wakuzotenga futhi pa gate rinenge yaba $30 so I just rush ugaro watenga ma advance ticket ako zvako zobva zvabadara. 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Auno kuna kuwana shakare ma advance ticket. Mulipa GTS. Along Mashingo Roger, unumaona pa Radio Park, unumaona kulikuwa Star Mandava closer to Stadium Piper, then kumbirengwa zakare pa Blue Reef, alikuwa Star, kwese iko kondoku nema tickets acho, zako zoba zwaita Spark ya Lula, 0792556555, soon after this more commercial break, don't zoka newe, turn out who is the winner, the lucky winner.
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1: So it's exactly 4 minutes before we go. 0709255655. That's my tag. Your tag. Let's see who is our winner today. Achigwina. Ainda nechimuti. Achenezo nejimbo yema ara. Obo obo pa mastermind. Question number one. What are three types of fresh food that are grown or produced at Palawani? What are three types of fresh food that are grown or produced at Palawani? Palawani, what other attractions are found near Palawani? Now let's go, let's see who is the first person coming through with the message. You can see number one, catfish at tilapia, my best. Then number two, boating and zipline. This is Zita Manje Ndura Ndrugunyingo Madlovu. Thank you so much for coming through. Nelson is going to be number one. Fresh fish, fresh vegetables, other farm produce like mixed horticulture or for their restaurant. Number two is going to be Pikiri cruise boat, quad bike rides, zip line, and fish farming. As you can see, afternoon, Changwama beers. Number one, it's foods. Fresh fish, pork dishes. And then number two, Pama attractions. Because A, water, land. This is Leonard Mbizo. Thank you so much, Lenzo, for coming through. 0709255655. Pane fish, pane fish. Pane my fresh vegetables. Then apozo eat a pork. Number two. As you can see, pane zipline, pane water boat cruise. Is that one that she married? Thank you so much for coming through. My name is Ganzuri Sei Chamadoro Zirutomi there. Number one, pane fresh fish, fresh vegetables, and natural one. Vanu chingita nyuchi. Number two, you can see, pane demo. Then point my hippos. 2 minutes before we go, let me take this. Sorry, I'm not going to deeper. But anyways, these are the answers. What are three type of fish, fresh food that are grown or produced at Palawani? The correct answer is fresh fish, fresh vegetables, and pure natural one. Then number two, what other attractions are found near Palawani? The copies, then demo, which are suitable for hiking. My copy, Ariko. Those are the correct answers. So nasi, zakuna rukenda ne tijanga, akuna rukenda ne t-shirt.
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0: 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And now, the Great Dyke News. 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
2: 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Huruyadzo Trading, Mudododo Chaiyo. And from Huruyadzo Trading, we say, Health Anniversary IFM, Pulse of the Great Dyke, Makoro Koto Emakore 11.
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and Jay are coming through with Andikare. 0092556551 for a Kili Kili Friday. Akungo Nanja must PPP, Akunanja must speaker. In a send, in said news, the Midland State University MSU fourth year a psychology student was allegedly shot dead at a boarding house in Sengaguero on Thursday. Akuriam Zoranizuru in a shooting involving a former husband. And Oma Taurikarugita Nyach saw the incident occurred at Kunanzikuma KMP boarding houses at around 5 p.m. after the suspect, who is said to be a director of a Bulawayo-based secret company, arrived at the premises at approximately 3 p.m. So the information indicates that gunshots were heard around 5 p.m. Amaneru, anonga kuama gunshots, prompting other occupants to leave their rooms to establish what had happened. So Ajibuda Odaro, the suspect allegedly emerged holding a revolver and forced the occupants into a room. With avese, my students I gara ipapo pinda in this room. Apavaga bavatorero ama phone awo kutipasa wana anokumza ku reporter. So one of the occupants is said to have managed to contact the caretaker, who alerted the police. And the Zimbabwe Republic Police has confirmed the incident, saying investigations are underway. A rumor is saying, yeah, the Nechikita name of Jolly Staff. No paper, Pachiti, Murudo, Munamonia, heartbreak, and ammonia. 17 minutes past 4 o'clock, Tuticherum Ganets and I say, Mukakuna, and I say, try to solve a Nyadzin amicably. Ganachaka, third party, yo, Hansi, Rudova Viri, but Kanamakunets and a papa, which was a Rudu Raku Shaker. As I at least wait a tree, I'm going to go and gamble, we are Ambotragi, Gumbo, Tonoza, 0719255655. Soon after the great decade lines, we do have the music challenge on a Kili Kili Friday at the Elders League. This is for Panavichi Deki.

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0: Jorge Mundo Dodo yo on a Kili Kili Friday, sugar sugar, a tapi tapi chigiri chigiri on a Kili Kili Friday, a spark a spark a spark a spark ya lula, ando kunanzi sama speaker, kaku nanzi sa pese pananaka. Welcome to the Music Challenge, a proudly brought to you Ned Benga to the great high kia kabatana ni AFM. 0719255655 and we vese waka wina ma t-shirts in Nedbank to the great direct for music challenge. Please they must go mukatora ma t-shirts enyu then anenga wina muzora nasa. Make sure uti Monday ne Tuesday we collect osaita 2 days, 2 working days usina collect t-shirt yako ya unenga wa wina. Please chatura chikumbiro 0792555. 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I was just so naka wina t-shirt and kuiwana. 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We are mutore ma t-shirts enyu waka wina ma t-shirts enyu. So you know the drill. Our Panavichiniki versus the Elders League, but Darabadaraba Dabin. And Diana Gonagu Nakiro Nedikinya, and Ogonagu Roba Kili Kili Friday. As Jacob Brad Danzi Chaika. I come through 0709255655. Orita Zugundi Chaira Nara and it. I can win this voice note. Don't do the Tokamira League Rippy. I'm a 2K clan. Oroba Daraba Dara. And the Orufamada and Ape. Yeah, no tie, you know, pits as a man, just a short trip, papa. I remember 5 to 7 November, all roads will come to life as it was the biggest and most prestigious cycling event. Yeah, the Nedbank at the Great Dyke. I've got a caller, yeah, FM, hello. Yeah, FM, hello.
1: Hello, Magadi.
0: Mushi and Rutaran and Murigobe.
1: I'm a junior
0: where Zepak. Parisipa is Zepak, my juju. And Nancy Moruk from my Navy.
1: I'm a
0: 2K. In a song, Navy.
1: Bura Danzi.
0: Bura Danzi. I want thank you so much. And those eat, I'm Sandra Mbira. Get to never Darava Dara over from my say. 0792555655. Ed Gamma Posa. Did he say, I see you. Thank you so much. I saw the Elders League are waiting for you tomorrow to Magamira say. As you can see, still do Bura dance in our fan of each day. Yamunota, the weekend, the Friday mood. Yaka Ipa, it's no appetite, Rama 2K, in the EP. Also, for those who just want to register and join the cycling team up at Nedbank to the Great Hike. You're free to contact Dr. T on 0778-585-415. Then you more register, Papo. It's just $20 change my banana for rich. So remember, we cycle for awareness, opportunity, and kilometer 10 day, raise a critical support for Gifted Children Foundation. Mike Courtney coming through. Maswera say.
2: Hello, Albert.
0: Maswera say.
2: Maswera say.
0: Moshe, Moshe. Nasimuru for my navy. Tungai moyo mchina muombe. Ino pedza here? Let's see. 0792555655. Let's do this. Let's go, the Golden Crew. I'm a 2K. Bura Danzi. This is my juju's request.
3: Ready?

Madede alongside Wulung Gete are coming through with a Bura Dance. Remember, they'll be there on the 16th of October, a Friday. And next Friday, Chinege Chaka Chapa, IFM Radio Park, Rengerichi Bura Dance. A votes JT, Wulung Gete, Chu Master Maloti, Madede, Madedido, King Alpha, alongside Simon Mutambi. Not forgetting one. DJ Fidel. So that's a Bura Dance for 2K. Let's see. Soon after this commercial break, I could see.

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2: Who's
1: it? Masera in Rutara and Murigobe.
2: But it's from a question
1: of Paris say you buy ice cream the wrong.
2: I was going to ask you Friday.
1: Is Paki Alula, Murgui gonna say Friday. Muru Pais Cruz, those are Zadu Tanga so.
2: Yes, ladies, special can was a day so.
1: Zadrain, Muruk for money, Pinas.
2: I want the moon, the
1: moon, the moon, the
2: moon, the moon. I got a new girlfriend, I would do a lot.
1: Regret to order to a fan of your brother dance, a very burere.
2: I'm Guru Guru.
1: I thank you so much, Mkoma. 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
2: Gotcha.
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0: Great Dyke News. 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
1: Coming to you from the Great Dyke Center, this is your news on the hour read by Chumas Tandazilim. Chinese companies plans to establish a major lithium sulfate processing factory in the Midlands province in a development expected to support Zimbabwe's mineral beneficiation drive. Jelly Mine Manager Kudakwashe Zimonte says preparations for the proposed facility are being finalized. The project would represent a further step towards processing lithium locally instead of relying primarily on aspects of less processed mineral products. Lithium sulfate is an intermediate product

0: used in the production of battery-grade lithium chemicals, making it an important part of the electric vehicle battery supply chain. The proposed investment could also create opportunities for local suppliers and related industries, depending on the project's scale and implementation. Details of the factory's location, investment value, production capacity and construction timetable have not yet been disclosed. Masvingo City Council says infrastructure at its new dam site have been destroyed by the severe hailstorm that swept through the city this week. Masvingo Mayor Councillor Alec Tabe says council had already decommissioned the old dam site and was preparing to commission the new waste management facility when the storm struck. He says the hailstorm extensively damaged infrastructure at the site, disrupting council's plans to bring the facility into use. Tabe says council will now have to access the damage and determine when needs to be rebuilt before the new dam site can become operational. The damage adds to the destruction recorded across Masvingo following the storm, which affected homes, vehicles, buildings and other infrastructure. Thirsty for water, we dig it. MIS Ball Drilling Company is your go-to crew for drilling, flushing, deepening and surveying. Basically, if it involves water underground, we've got you covered. 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MIS Ball Drilling, we dig deep so you don't have to. We turn to crime in courts, where a 35-year-old Highfield man has been sentenced to 10 years in prison for stealing till one copper cable in Harare. The National Prosecuting Authority identified the man as Fungai Craig Mangwiro. The court held that on September 24, a community security guard patrolling along Boyd Road in Southerton spotted Mangwiro carrying a white sack and became suspicious. The guard called nearby mourners for assistance and they apprehended Mangwiro before searching the sack. They discovered 500 meters of Telwan probe wires, which were later handed over to Southerton Police Station together with Mangwiro. A Telwan official subsequently identified the covered cables as company property, valued at $500. Mangwiro was convicted by the Mbare Magistrates Court and sentenced to 10 years imprisonment. We conclude with regional and international news, where Kenyan health authorities have quarantined 10 people who came into contact with the country's first confirmed Ebola patient, as concerns grow over how the infection escaped detection during his journey from the Democratic Republic of Congo. Officials are now tracing another 57 contacts following the death of the Kenyan patient at a Nairobi hospital on Monday. The man had reportedly been ill for about a month before traveling through several locations in the DRC, crossing into Uganda and later flying from Kampala to Nairobi. Africa Centers for Disease Control and Prevention Director General Jean Kaseya says authorities are investigating why the patient was not detected during the journey. Kenyan officials say medication may have marked symptoms, allowing him to pass temperature screening. The infection has been identified as Bandibagyo Ebola, a relatively rare species for which there is currently no approved vaccine or treatment. Kenya says surveillance has now been intensified at airports and border crossings, while designated isolation facilities have been activated. The wide outbreak in the DRC has killed more than 4,000 people in this year. Keep it on the Great Dike.
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1.8, a free man is get deep also, a tit for tat. What that day, what the, what that day, a kill kill a Friday, what that day, come Zimba. So I was talking about Zimbo. Do you know the Zimbo? Zagadis Makomo, Mapako, Anemasango, Azinonequa, Azinonequa said Dine, Kuko, Shakukuro, and Motika Nishitendero, as a Chuan Chedi Susa, as Jaro Zimbabwe. So my question is, around the Queen, you come Shakuen, you're going to go a roar, Zimbo GP, Zonza, never could read it. Fun go shiny or shiny, a Pasinagana, Kremekeza, Atika Zimbo. I just come through, but no, it's a Ruta, Dina Fagos. It didn't go Zonia, Quakat, Quakat, Gupenge, Rigo, Agungo, Shiko, Shiki, Gogo. It's a Kili Kili Friday with your golden boy, Alibaba Better. Away kwa Changwadoro. 079 255 655. And let me do this for you.

0: 5 o'clock right here on the FM 91.8 101.9. Oriano coming through with the Makarima Mpoto. What daddy, what daddy? What daddy, they come Zimbo? What daddy, they come Zimbabwe? I remember it's a Kili Kili Friday. As we did the tapi rega, I would tapi utono. And the witchy would not tapi rera, which it turn rera, we in the mouth. And got Chikura was at a Kukuna era, Ugawin, Ugawitu Shakat, Ugawitu Shakat. 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It is Gomori, it is Sangueri. Ringwain, Riago Pengi, Rago Tambiri. Why do I tell you this? I knew a Coco Chicha Itiga. 079255655. And it's a Zango, you need a song and you go pay the most sports. Tim Rangram Jola Rimurora. This is your favorite, I know. I shall take it over.
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0: The president, Zire Gavatambe, Usanzima Gomona, Kili Kili Friday, Adenya Falcons, Zuri Say Say, Kedukatino Vabikita area, Panapanonze, Pamsunga Nyemba, Panoira, Papa, Pashiku Shiki, and Opanoiti Romatari, or say, especially a Wushi, Yapato Chagui, Wuni, Ipapo, Panoto Gara, Miti, a Yepo Iri Green, and Acherungua Ipizayo. Mike Z, thank you so much for coming through. 0092-55655. I keep sending your messages. Temu Chama Kumangu Toki Vibes
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0: Rafa, big shout out to you. 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Money coming through. Yeah, FM, hello. Go, go, Masera, say.
1: Hello.
0: Masera, say, go, go.
1: Where
0: is my dog? Where is
1: my
0: dog? Where is my dog? Where is my dog? Where is my dog? Friday.
1: Maybe
0: I'm not here. I think. I'm not here. I'm not here. I'm not here. I'm not here. I'm not here. I'm not here. I'm not here. I'm not here. I'm not here. I'm not here. I'm not here. I'm not here. I'm not here. I'm not here. I'm not here. I'm not here. I'm not here. I'm not here. I'm not here. I'm not here. I'm not here. I'm not here. I'm not here. I'm not here. I'm not here. I'm not here. I'm not here. I'm not here. I'm not here. I'm not here. I'm not here. I'm not here. I'm not here. I'm not here. I'm not here. I'm not here. I'm not here. I'm not here. I'm not here. I'm not here. I'm not here. I'm not here. I'm not here. I'm not here. I'm not here. I'm not here. I'm not here. I'm not here. I'm not here. I'm not here. I'm not here. I'm not here. I'm not here. I'm not here. I'm not here. I'm not here. I'm not here. I'm not here. I'm not here. I'm not here. I

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0: Featuring Sheba, One Shasha, coming through with a beer. It's a Kili Kili Friday. Was a Mpela Vika, was a weekend. But beer, I just want was in a way and it. Please don't drink and drive. 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I still remember Nagambo Siona Moms and Guchinzi Kuchizira Hari Yanga in a beans. Gavaka in the 2 hours, Iripa Moto. Because of the God, I want a beans, Zango Zig, when him for a Zawunyana. And Zanio. And I got over with the show. And the Nasuno G, Japins in the Zagadaro. What did you say, Ane?
1: 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The Gold Rush on YFM. The Pulse of the Dyke.

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2: 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Here's to the next chapter may be bigger, louder, and even better. Hashtag ya. 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

0709255655. 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And I'm going to Tita. 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I'm going to Tita Makabata Band. 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It's a Kwan and Goa Chinda. I'm going to Zurora. So, I'm going to go to Munamwe. Adakwane. A Chi Chesu Chesu Chirukuturan. A Chirukuturan Zimbo. The guy Prince Boy also had today, sir. Imbi. 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A spark, a spark, a spark, Yalula.

6:55. 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Sorry wangu. It's a kille Friday. My Alicia straight out of Pashik. A big shout out to you. Thank you so much.

6:45, Rasma Uchau, Exma John and African Wine, Arnold Tamba. 0792-556-55 Ziganza, Zamanya Manje, Achipati Kiriku Pisa, Gaffa Party. Let's do this. Kili Kili Friday, and Nagano Pereke Zarod, and Nagano Peuja. I will go for a rape weekend, I will go for a rape. I will go for a rape. I will go for a rape. I will go for a rape. I will go for a rape. I will go for a rape. I will go for a rape. I will go for a rape. I will go for a rape. I will go for a rape. I will go for a rape. I will go for a rape. I will go for a rape. I will go for a rape. I will go for a rape. I will go for a rape. I will go for a rape. I will go for a rape. I will go for a rape. I will go for a rape. I will go for a rape. I will go for a rape. I will go for a rape. I will go for a rape. I will go for a rape. I will go for a rape. I will go for a rape. I will go for a rape. I will go for a rape. I will go for a rape. I will go for a rape. I will go for a rape. I will go for a rape. I will go for a rape. I will go for a rape. I will go for a rape. I will go for a rape. I will go for a rape. I will go for a rape. I will go for a rape. I will go for a rape. I will go for a rape. I will go for a rape. I will go for a rape. I will go for a rape. I will go for a rape. I will go for a rape. I will go for

Banda Gusia nama Dede, ama Dedida, a Jaiva featuring Lima Crazy, XW El Chapo. I remember 16 October, achinige chaka cha anengari popo ya FM Radio Park, and my advance tickets, atuwa hapo unumona palikuwa Stars, GTS, alongside Masingo Road. Unumona zakari pa ya FM Radio Park, pa kaunda ipa hapo, unuruwa na ticket rako. Alikuwa Star Mandava, alipo zakari ma ticket. Mbere ngwa, pa Blue Roof, palikuwa Star, unumona zakari ma ticket. Advance ticket is $7.50 for ordinary ticket, and then VIP and now at $20. But per gate ordinary ticket ringera kuita attain, and then VIP.

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1: Coming to you from the Great Tech Center, this is your news on the hour read by Chumas Tandazili. Chinese companies are finalizing plans to establish a major lithium sulfate processing factory in the Midlands province in a development expected to support Zimbabwe's mineral beneficiation drive. Jelly Mine General Manager Kudakwashe Zimonte says preparations for the proposed facility are being finalized. The project would represent a further step towards processing lithium locally instead of relying primarily on aspects of less processed mineral products. Lithium sulfate is an intermediate product used in the production of battery-grade lithium chemicals, making it an important part of the electric vehicle battery supply chain. The proposed investment could also create opportunities for local suppliers and related industries depending on the project's scale and implementation. Details of the factory's location, investment value, production capacity and construction timetable have not yet been disclosed. Masvingo City Council says infrastructure at its new dam site have been destroyed by the severe hailstorm that swept through the city this week. Masvingo Mayor Councillor Alec Tappe says

0: council had already decommissioned the old dam site and was preparing to commission the new waste management facility when the storm struck. He says the hailstorm extensively damaged infrastructure at the site, disrupting council's plans to bring the facility into use.
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0: Tabe says council will now have to access the damage and determine when needs to be rebuilt before the new dam site can become operational. The damage adds to the destruction recorded across Maswingo following the storm which affected homes, vehicles, buildings and other infrastructure. Thirsty for water, we dig it. 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MIS Bold Drilling, we dig deep so you don't have to. We turn to crime and courts where a 35-year-old Highfield man has been sentenced to 10 years in prison for stealing till one copper cables in Harare. The National Prosecuting Authority identified the man as Fungai Craig Mangwiro. The court held that on September 24, a community security guard patrolling along Boyd Road in Southerton spotted Mangwiro carrying a white sack and became suspicious. The guard called nearby mourners for assistance and they apprehended Mangwiro before searching the sack. They discovered 500 meters of Telwan rope wires, which were later handed over to Southerton Police Station together with Mangwiro. A Telwan official subsequently identified the covered cables as company property, valued at $500. Mangwiro was convicted by the Mbare Magistrates Court and sentenced to 10 years imprisonment. We conclude with regional international news where Kenyan health authorities have quarantined 10 people who came into contact with the country's first confirmed Ebola patient as concerns grow over how the infection escaped detection during his journey from the Democratic Republic of Congo. Officials are now tracing another 57 contacts following the death of the Kenyan patient at a Nairobi hospital on Monday. The man had reportedly been ill for about a month before traveling through several locations in the DRC, crossing into Uganda and later flying from Kampala to Nairobi. Africa Centers for Disease Control and Prevention Director General Jean Kaseya says authorities are investigating why the patient was not detected during the journey. Kenyan officials say medication may have marked symptoms, allowing him to pass temperature screening. The infection has been identified as Bandibagyo Ebola, a relatively rare species for which there is currently no approved vaccine or treatment. Kenya says surveillance has now been intensified at airports and border crossings, while designated isolation facilities have been activated. The wide outbreak in the DRC has killed more than 4,000 people in this year. Keep it on the Great Dike.
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4: It's a very good evening to you, Great Dyke. Zuri say. Hope all is going with the flow today on a funky Friday. Your sports team in the building today. Kuzugra Nengova the 7. Captain Murisei.
5: Bosho good. In fact, I'm not fine, Forbes, because my Victoria's Ajkiwa name Malawi. Malawi, remember, in terms of the Edgati Susu Coca-Cola FIFA World Rankings, they are on number 119. It's a triple 128. So, it's just that
4: you don't go to that. And we're going to World Cup.
5: Of course. World Cup. But remember, there's always this return leg where we're going to face against Malawi. That is on Tuesday. Who knows? We might be able to eclipse the 2-0 deficit.
4: Yeah, so we'll give you, of course, an update how that went through. That is the Mighty Warriors fall in Malawi at the Bingu Stadium. That match was played, by the way, when, Jack Sparrow?
5: Today, it started at 3 p.m. and ended at 5 p.m. At Bingu Stadium, like you actually said, Forbes.
4: Great.
5: And the return leg is in Zimbabwe on the 13th.
4: Fantastic. Great Dyke, we have so much in terms of football this evening. We're also going to take a look at Chichurukiti Kaku now. Yeah, my coach and player of the month, Kevin Kaindu. Now, Washington, now fire stealing the show in September. Hard Rock coach Kevin Kaindu, Diaka Fotero, coach of the month for September after winning both his games, including a 4-1 victory and a crucial 1-0 victory over Highlanders. Washington Navaya Navigators scoring the decisive goal against Boso, a result that cuts the gap at the top to just 1 point. Scotland now sit on 61 points, with Hard Rock right behind their tails on 60. So, Captain, do you think the two will be crowned? Do you think... Okay. Maybe I'm losing it somewhere. Do you think these two will be
5: in terms of Forbes, I know what you want to say. You know, about
4: the season.
5: Will Kelvin kind of be able to be said in dear about the coach of the year, Yegoreda 2026? Yes, Washington Navaya, can he be able to retain his status, the soccer star of the year? Remembering Guti, last year, Akawina, soccer star of the year, Ariku Tel One, Akawanisa. Second, the question, Dufungande Guti, do you think they'll be, especially the two, will they be able to be voted coach of the year as well as the soccer star of the year? I think it is very, very possible, Forbes. For me, it is very, very, very possible. I see, especially Kelvin Kaindu, even if he were to lose the league competition, but the way that remember, these are the debutants in terms of the Premier Soccer League, and it, so my debutants have said because I get more of the feel you could Euro League Zimbabwe Castle, but which of them having veteran coach and Kelvin Kaindu, they've guided
4: Saka Jack Sparrow argument yako iwewe, make me understand this. You are saying could the fact that they've had a perfect September, Anika,
5: Not exactly that.
4: Yeah, but they've had a good September.
5: No, not exactly that, folks. Yeah.
4: So what
5: no,
4: are you saying?
5: No.
4: Yeah.
5: Guattaresa, April, Calvin, coach of the month. He was voted the coach of the month in August. And Ipapapa, Angana Prince Dube, player in Vakufutuko Hard Rock. Then in September, Kutara Forbes, he was also voted the coach of the month. Uye se player yake, yemuch squad yake, Anova Washington Navaya was also player of the month. Saka three times Achitwa voted the coach of the month. Ndiye Atova Aita more of an unprecedented Gorerino, Avotuga Rutatu, Gorerino, Ari coach of the month. Saka zino kwane sakuti iso, zive zino mpama points, kana ma votes akawanda, come end of November. And then I'm going to vote him.
4: You know what?
5: I'm not going to vote him.
4: Passing the corruption. You know what? I hear you. But football remembers trophies.
5: Forbes.
4: So Kevin Kaindu, ne Hard Rock team are out of the Monumatapa Cup. Vagaroa, ne.
5: Yeah, renta was but very much Chubuku Super Cup.
4: Yeah. So for me,
5: and they're still in with a chance of league.
4: Inzoa. Scotland na ibati kisha mai.
5: You know, but
4: the coach of the month, Kuruguti Arugupiwa, deserves to be nominated. Mapes.
5: Wait, Goreribe. Coach of the year. Is that what you're saying?
4: Yeah.
5: And I don't think so. If you were to look at Scotland, that is a galaxy of stars.
4: But putting that talent together, managing it, and making it get results.
5: But remember, Gorena Pera yaka win and a Tundra and Dry got a coach of the year. Ipapa, but you got to Tundra and Dry, Diakato Kwanesa Kotashi Dori Jezia, actually, Mesa Koska Zizom Pesera Java, Neatinoti Telepa

0: kind of understanding never mind chemistry saka no man mapesa is just munhu anongouya it's like munhu anenga taurigwa kuti diagnostics
1: no
0: zako yakafapa
1: ndipo kuita mistake papo Jack Sparrow. You know why?
0: What is it that no man has done this season, this year, in terms of
1: he's qualified to the next round of the of the CAF Champions League? Simba Bora failed to do that last year, and he's done well in terms of that. He's leading the Castle Lager Premier Soccer League table Iwe. So I think in terms managing talent has never been easy. It has never been easy. But
0: do you know kuti zvaitwa na Kelvin Kaindo is quite unprecedented.
1: Ah, shamwari. Ari Champions League here Kelvin Kaindo.
0: I was in Dos yapinda kam Premier Soccer League gorerino. So you cannot ask him una mwana azvarwa nhasika. Anofana kutanga atombo tanga kumwisa kukambaira. Then also famba.
1: 0719255655 come through. Great Dyke, have your say. So kuna kwoge wewe, do you probably think Kevin Kaindo can actually walk away and win coach of the year based on my results ake and my number of countless coach of the month award years won according to Jack Sparrow? Or football is about trophies, my guy. The coach who wins the most silverware is the coach that deserves it. 0719255655, have your say on the pass of the Great Dyke. Jack Sparrow is saying Kaindo, I'm saying no man. Have your say. Come through. Before Nere sent me a voice note on the pulse of the Great Dyke. Because we're going to 7 o'clock. We're giving you nothing but the best. But now, Zema Sports, proudly powered by Copy Spare Parts Distributors.
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2: 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That is from the 5th to the 7th of November. Tshangeti Chicho from Mapaskoro will be doing it for a reason, of course, which is charity. 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Avo. So we'll be doing it on the from the 5th to the 7th of November. It's gonna be interesting because Jack Sparrow will be
3: wellness challenge that no participator. And this time around Dutch Gazerwa Basco Rango is more of a tricycle in a get balance. Second kudo na Jesha Kanyanisa. So who knows? I'll be taking it not Valtera, Musica Mushurub, which I'm a and don't mind drinking down command of me, I
2: right, Chamadoro will also be cycling. Guess what? Esther Vimbai as well. Ataka de Chova, Baskoro Rake. So this will be happening from the 5th to the 7th of November. Chatangirapa Selu, that is Kuzimplats, will then cycle. That is on the 5th. Tozo Chova, Tozo Ramkwekwe on the 5th as well. Tozo Sumikiram Swa 7, Tichi Sumudzira, Tichuakuno Kuzishava. However, will then slip over in Shurugwe, Kuvaltera. And then Tozo Simuka the following day, right? Ndom Swa 7, Anga. Ndibo Pachazo Shikamuno Muzishavane. So I'm encouraging you, great dikers, Kutibunge Muripo, Parod side, encouraging for the cyclists to push and move on. So see you there, great dike is gonna be excited. Nedbank Tour de Great Dike, hashtag recycle this year for charity, opportunities, and wellness.
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0: the pulse of the dike.
2: Kevin Kayindu, so Jack Sparrow thinks Kuti, he deserves to be given coach of the year, right? Basing argument, Kuti is one, it is it in Munani, September, Munani, so September.
3: You no, not exactly Kuti, September, August, no, and August, April. April. No. What I'm saying is Kuti performance, this is a new team, Yapinda Premier Soccer League, Forbes. There's a lot to learn in terms of the Castle Laka Premier Soccer League. Then, Kwanesa Uchuona, Iwewe, coach Achita Kuti, Chkwata Chenyu Chive. Closer to the team on the star-studded side, which is Scotland, then it seems that he tells you, "Kuti Arquita Jakakuresa strike," and it's not going to be unprecedented. Even Chirokasa win a league, Chirokut Asi does that.
2: Shangwari, football doesn't honor losers. We have Subanda from Drinkwater, where Manchester United coming through, said Mr. Forbes na Obiza. The condition of Rifunga during the day. Okay, interesting. Hansen Avaya coming through saying Kuti, he deserves to be player of the year and Kayindo coach of the year, Tero team Yakabuda Mukab game. Zavaita so far, they deserve it. Subanda.
3: Thank you so much, Subanda.
2: Coming through.
3: Ibonga.
2: koro kumutenderei.
3: Yeah, are you? Okay. I tell what I was going to echo with what I've always been saying here.
2: We do have knowledge. We Liverpool palot two apo ariseba mix no le. You said high sports team would say as for Kevin Kaindu, I don't deserve a go in a manager of the year because of the results. Nyangu asna go in a league yacho.
3: Forbes, they are all.
2: You know what? Football doesn't reward emotions.
3: No, no, starting in 2013 chichakaitika. 2013, e league yaka unawane Dynamos. Ndopa kawa ina Kalisto Pasua for the four consecutive times, 2011, 2012, 2013, 2014. 2013, ndiye Kalisto Pasua akata Dynamos win a league, and 54 points. Then Harare City yangene 54 points. Highlanders yangene 54 points. Saka Harare City yakazoita iye coach wabo anova iye big boy mawiwi aitwe coach of the year. Yokuti last game yoyo akazodraw 2-2 ne Cape United. Dayanga jika Cape United but hana kuitura league but ndiye akatwa coach of the year na 2013.
2: Taking your messages, we have Audrey coming through. Good evening, Arisema Mix. Big shout out to you. Thanks indeed for coming through. Audrey says, Kuti Forbes, I support Zoroku Taura. Kuti.
3: Ah, Odi.
2: All right. Mira and Pesa, America message, Audrey.
3: I don't change. I don't change.
2: Okay. Audrey said, Forbes, in any angle, I support what you're saying. Kevin Kaindu, even though he's a good coach, you cannot avoid rewarding a coach who has won a trophy.
3: No. Yes, and I could say Audrey, Muna 2013, akaitwa coach of the year, anons big boy mawiwi. And Eddie, anga wina league, Nikalisto Pasua, Nichwatache Dynamos, Muna 2013. Sakazuni pointed to Azisi Zosinons, Zaka Garas, Kanyoga Pasi, and it's not cut in stone. Kutanenga wina league, Diana Fananga, Ishizo Pesera, aitwa coach of the year. It's how you manage a team in Nofungizura Navano Kote is of average players.
2: You know what, Ga? I think you're missing the point, I hear.
3: No, I'm not missing the point. You who is missing the point.
2: Because you think managing a group of star players is easy, don't you?
3: It's what?
2: To manage a group of star players. Yeah. Xavi Alonso arrives at Madrid, Ana Vinicius, Ana Mbappe, and a group of talented players. You failed.
3: No.
2: Mourinho is struggling. Yeah, FM, what did he say?
4: Hello, Bob.
2: Ah, school is the motor, I say my mix.
4: I'm just for now.
2: Mushe, could you say what you?
4: Wonderful.
2: Okay, wonderful, Kule. Makona teacher to you. Great.
4: Right now. I'll let you take a check tomorrow.
2: Eh?
4: Kaido is
2: the
4: coach of the head.
2: Hans Kaido, a fan of Rukupi, a coach of the year.
3: I say, Mr. Daron, I'm Commons Mood.
4: Getting up, you will.
3: All right, Forbes, I'm good in Genesis, I'm more Mashokoeno.
4: I said,
3: my mom's here, Forbes. And I'm going to pay t-shirt to you, Nukazi. I'm going to pay you one day for Nukazi. Because I'm going to pay you for Nukazi. Ha
4: ha ha ha ha.
2: Yes, I'm going to pay you. Ha
4: ha ha
2: ha.
4: He's
2: a good coach. Wonderful.
4: Thank you,
2: Bob. Sharp. Kulewa Zimuto saying a good move. It would be great if Kaindu wins it. Okay, another message coming through here from Shadrach Pachacha Charisema Make saying sports team Kelvin Kaindu deserves everything. Okay. Another one reads as follows. This one says, good tea. Hey, okay. Arisema Mix, Baba Mutongi. Wonderful. Thanks indeed for coming through onto the Palace of the Great Dark. We have a message coming through here. This is from Martin. Arisema Mix Martin. And Martin says, Kuti Forbes, yes, Kevin Kaindu is a good coach, but, I like the but. He doesn't deserve Kuti Angachi Itora. Don't mess around with what Dobe Mapeza has achieved. Nema game Argutamba ku Scotland. He deserves it. Yeah, FM, hi, what did he say?
5: Hello, Masera say.
2: Dasera, Masera say.
5: Dasera, Mr.
2: January, how do you say my mix January?
5: My Mr. Right, our Ritzy Arubas.
2: Masar Bo, good to hear from you.
5: Right, Monona. Munyamutara itokwadi, yekuti Kevin Kaindo katinemene mapeza pati. 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Why? 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Andika first one yangaria Socha Minuka nezvipi fisikaripa. Akaisumudza akaposa not show league ni last day. Asi nyasa noti timu aisumudza ichipinda premier. Ikatamba everything, but pakata the third league. At the end of the day, pakazonzi coach atinga third league for so and coach of the year. Tikatevera zvikatasa pana big boy mawiwi, big boy mawiwi pakasimudza zvearare city zvema players. Wanyasa kuti timi masimudzira aiita nekatika iri. Wanga singatarisi kuti ichore league. Uchinoona kuti coach of this decision items none. Ndiri kuti ndiri kana kuzvisha coach atinga unaki. 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
2: It is Bob, Mr. January. Thanks indeed for the call. Interesting. Jasper. Okay, you were saying that. Let me just try and summarize it. He was just basically saying, Kuti, they should consider maybe a point system. He's saying he quite doesn't understand the criteria that selectors use, you know, when it comes to selecting Kuti, who's the coach that actually deserves it. And you were saying, and then I went on to say, Kuti, Pane Pangwe Paunana, coach Uyu has actually come with this team, yeah, and has molded it from nothing to something.
3: In fact, 2014, at the last game they played against Capes United. In the Capes United, Donald Fuka Kavajika by 3-2. Then the Dynamos, yeah, Tamba Nichquata, Haumine got 2-0, the Dynamos. Chiripoi Papa, but Uchawan out Forbes, Pakato Piwava, Naka Vota, Vaka Votera, Dennis Dauda. Angaro ZPC Karipa, I'm sure he was the soccer star of the year. Then Tendai Hobe, Angari goalkeeper, I got a goalkeeper of the year, which quite a chair is it. So it shows you, Kuti, Vakapa, the recognition, Kuchi quite a itch or Chichquata Che ZPC Kariba. In terms of the coach of the year, I'm sure it was given to Callisto Pasua because Callisto Pasua 2011 to Pakapua, 2012, I think it was, oh, he, in fact, Akapua 2013 Anga Asina. So I'm sure Ndejo Jongoti, Callisto Pasua, he let us give it to him because Anata Tawanda Mparati Wanga Vabva, Yangaya Sara Isiri Dynamos, Yangaya Kuzikano, yeah, but he also managed to win the league and EU Dynamos.
2: Do you keep your messages coming through on the pulse of the Great Dyke? Another one. Reads Anziko sports team yamadzimai yatamba sei Anziko sports team dzamadzimai dzakatambawo sei kumbe nematapa kapa and because yeah maybe Jack Sparrow will give us an update in terms of that, so worry not my guy. Also Tili kuma glass, big up to you RSM mix. You saying Kaindo deserves to be coach of the year. Munorangarira kuti Masimba Dinyero akaita soccer star Black Mambas.
3: Was it Black Mambas or Blackpool? It should be Blackpool.
2: Pakaita
3: Masimba Masimba Dinyero. Yehe. Tira nonzana kwanoshanda tiri. Anoshanda kwa pote.
2: Okay.
3: Adita tachand po rumo.
2: It is Botili. Thanks indeed for coming through. Papa, so the Great Dyke 101.9 90 1.8. But you know what, girl? Okay, let me just take this call. Yeah, FM, what do you say?
6: Yeah.
2: Good. RSM Mix. Lost you. Try and call me again. I said Jack Sparrow. I knew it. Ndiudze something, Jack
3: Sparrow.
2: Yes. Yeah, we've got donated the mic. Yeah. Hey, because we've got phones. We're not talking donated the mic.
3: Yeah.
2: I just want to find out from you, Anika. Are you saying could Kevin Kaindu hard rock and a master zero?
3: Paris, you know.
2: Yeah.
3: Paris, you know. But in that isusu, unoziva pane anonzi ma game changers.
2: Yeah. And it's got game changers.
3: Yeah. Let me give you a good example. This is Kama Billiard.
2: Yeah.
3: Go Scotland. He can take the game. Ari ega akari change.
2: There's no need to do it.
3: Then let me come to Washington Navaya. Now, as long as he is not fed, Barry never know. Vanukwansa kumpa mabora. Ah, kwanese kugo esa. Ndio sakwana kwa Islanders. Washington Navaya akabva kwa Islanders. Ati sita skuta kwanese because papa si na vanu vai kwa sakumupa bora. And then, saka issue iripo neliswa Dlamini.
2: But he has stars. Kevin Kaindu has got stars. Isaiah, what do you say? Hi, Isaiah.
3: But Dlamini, and then, there is also a Muna Anonzi, a Prince Dube. And then Washington Navaya, as long as Asinga Pwane Mabora, at least a viewer,

0: you won't be able to make a huge impact because earning at that supply. As when I come a billiard, they can make conjure up a lot of things. But actually, nakana kut, it's more of a Lino Messi, it's more of a Kylian Mbappe. And then, second, those are true gets a kut sanangura msiano evanu ivava.
1: And bear in mind, kuti Hard Rock is also well funded.
0: Yeah, in terms of funding, yes, it is well funded. And you know, Kelvin Kaendo at Ottawa. At Ottawa, Ipapa Kelvin Kaendo pane at an interview and that Akati, Scotland, Nessiana, ne Dynamos, ne Highlanders, ne Pazanyanisa Kutampa Bora Piper, 2011, 2012, 2013. And it is that's in my supporters. Akawanda. And the survivor name supporter eyes of Nyanso Kuva rally behind. Achieve up a motivation. Kuna Kalisto Pasua. Saka Zunipon Chokudoti. Ano iziva Rodi E. Yaruku Manye.
1: 0719255655 for Katerera. Yeah, FM 101.9, 91.8. Please do keep your messages and your calls coming through right here on the Pulse of the Great. I just had a bit of some power issues right here in the studio. So we are just sorting that out. But all the same, stay with us here. Till 7 o'clock, giving you the best in sports. Hello.

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0: The pulse of the day.
2: 6:42, it's on go right here on the pulse of the great. Okay, talking about Kevin Kaindu, TBK Hard Rock will be playing with the Bulawayo Chiefs. So we'll get to find out what Kevin Kaindu, my comments, Ake had to say as they prepare to take on Bulawayo Chiefs in the Casalaga Premier Soccer League match.
3: For the weekend game, I think we have almost everybody ready for selection, apart from the goalkeeper Mateo Nga, who sustained an injury in the last game, and Soso Wazbo. They are happy that the two players that have been injured, that is Mashaireni and Masimba Mambare, are back in training and probably will be available for selection for the looking at the way Chiefs have been playing, I think they are team that is a bit unpredictable. We beat them twice already this year, but we don't want to rely on that, and probably that will be our biggest ally in this game when we play them. The way the league title is going, it's a bit similar, of course, like you are saying, with the 2012-2013 season where Dynamos and Islanders were competing for and fighting for the championship. These are teams that have been consistent in the league with a big following of supporters, where the stadiums were always filled to capacity. And again, you have brought a Hard Rock and the Scotland teams that are financially stable and teams that are competing on the league, and it is quite interesting with the five games that are remaining, so that we'll be able to see the outcome at the end of the season. 15 points to play for is a lot, and you just need to be consistent in every game that you play.
2: Wonderful. Kevin Kaindu there coming through and giving us his take regarding just general, you know, just give us a bit of history there, Jack Sparrow.
4: Yeah, because it's the question and I'm from Forbes and Kuti. Truko on about Kelvin Kaindu, Uri be just a point behind Chukatachino Scotland, kwa sababu mtambo ino kwa Peter 5. Tika wanazi muna 2012 na muna 2013, wengo peza uripa number 2. 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Anguena kono tamba ZPC Kariba in Scotland. In the Roman Mapesa, especially Pangachua FC Platinum, it's very, very, it was very rare for him to go and come out of the that is Nyamunga and 3 points. It's either a point or a lose. And this could be a number win.
2: It's a difficult stadium for everyone.
4: Sorry, come again.
2: It's not an easy stadium.
4: Yeah, it's not an easy stadium.
2: Yeah.
4: So, Zino Kwanza Kuta, Kuti Zino. Hey, this
2: is okay, Jack Sparrow.
4: So, Zino Kwanza Kuta, Zino Kwanza Kuta, Zino Kwanza Kuta, Zino Kwanza Kuta, Zino Kwanza Kuta, Zino Kwanza Kuta, Zino Kwanza Kuta, Scotland cannot draw, which means that there will be a point ahead of Scotland.
2: Okay, yeah, Fabs, what do you say? Say?
5: Hello, Kiwa.
2: Binan sharp in January.
4: Islanders kazo lwa ne 1-0 apa pakagoisa Farai Madananga iri yeta pakaita kuti chikwata cha Islanders tidle 1-0 pamutambo wekasolaga Premier Soccer League match day 30 uye zvino msesande Islanders iri kutamba nechikwata che Dynamos pamutambo wokupemberera 100 years dzinenge dzasvika ne Islanders gati icho chikwata cha Islanders chakavambiwa muna October saka this

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1: Wonderful. So Highlanders is turning 100.
0: Yes.
1: Yeah. Great. 100 years in football. My oh my. Congratulations to Iposo, Iposo. Let's now just get to take a look at my fixtures. A Castle Lager Premier Soccer League for this weekend. Akamira say say.
2: Yeah, it's how the Castle Lager Premier Soccer League log table stands. On number one, Sporting FC with 61 points from 29 games. On two, Hard Rock FC with 60 points from 29 games. On number three, Ngezi Platinum Stars FC with 52 points from 30 games. On number four, Dynamos FC with 51 points from 30 games. On number five, Herentals College FC with 48 points from 29 games. On number six, Caps United FC with 47 points from 29 games. On number 7, Highlanders FC with 42 points from 30 games. On 8, Chicken Inn FC with 41 points from 29 games. On number 9, Moss FC with 39 points from 29 games. On number 10, FC Platinum with 39 points from 29 games. On 11, Simba Bora FC with 35 points from 29 games. On number 12, Blawayo Chiefs FC with 31 points from 29 games. On number 13, FC Hunters with 31 points from 29 games. On 14, ZPC Kariba FC with 29 points from 29 games. On 15, Agama FC with 25 points from 29 games. On number 16, Triangle United FC with 23 points from 30 games. On 17, Tier 1 FC with 21 points from 29 games. And on number 18, Manika Diamonds FC with 19 points from 29 games. Reporting for Great Day Sports, I'm Longina Sovala Chaka.
1: Thanks indeed for that update. That was the log table, right? So coming up next, let me give you good my fixtures. Acho Akamira say say.
2: The race is heating up, the stakes are getting higher, and match day 30 is bringing the fire. Zimbabwe's Castle Lager Premier Soccer League is back with a full weekend of football action, and every point counts. On Saturday, October 10, at Rufaro Stadium, Herentals take on Moz. At Luveve Stadium, Chicken in Lock Horns with FC Platinum. Over at Wazane Stadium, Agama face FC Hunters. At Sakuba Stadium, Manika Diamonds go head to head with Tel 1. At Shawanda Stadium, Hard Rock FC battle Blawayo Chiefs. And at Nyamunga Stadium, ZPC Kariba take on Scotland. And the action doesn't stop there. On Sunday, 11 October, Caps United face Simba Bora at Rufaro Stadium. Seven fixtures across the weekend, crucial points on the line, and plenty of football drama to look forward to. Who will rise, who will deliver, and who will leave it all on the pitch? Reporting for Great Day Sports, I'm Longina Sobala Chaka.
1: Wonderful, Sobala Chaka. Panemas players are suspended for match day 30 Mukasa Lager Premier Soccer League. So let's get find out who those are.
2: As we head into a crucial match day 13 in the Castle Lager Premier Soccer League, four players will be forced to watch from the sidelines due to suspension. Caps United will be without Richard Hachiro. Simba Bora missed Chaona Chipunza. Meanwhile, Ngezi Platinum Stars lose Marvelous Mukumba. And Triangle United will have to manage without Enoki Karembo. Reporting for Great Day Sports, I'm Longina Sobala Chaka.
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4: That's huge. That's
3: the pulse of the dike.
0: Until 7 o'clock, Tirite say 7 minutes to go. Yeah, we now get to talk about the EPL. Big game happening this weekend, Jack.
5: Huh? Between Liverpool
0: and Manchester City. That's a big game. That's a big game happening there. And you know what, check it out, Kuti. In that big game, Liverpool will be missing a couple of stars. That is in terms of that game. Isak is out. Gapko is out, injured. Yeah, in that clash against Man City. Who do you think will win this one?
5: Yeah, you can tell us, Manchester City, this is the team that is seated pretty at the apex of the EPL log table. They have gone 5 out of 5, which means that this game against Liverpool is going to be a must win for them. But like Tini Poch and Dr. Lanchabodot, remember, in Liverpool have got another new coach, even Manchester City have got another new coach, Enzo Moresca. But Ukataresa, Nyaya, Iripo, Liverpool for me, Avasatuandi Impressa. And those that for Jimunanon's Elodum Judge Anno Kumboka Chake. Now, there's also this nagging issue. Manchester City 114 Liverpool, they're very good at taunting here. You could take a severance and quit a say, Isososo, you know, Sakuno distractor, Manchester City, Sigapane support, maybe Liverpool is a Pane Sakuva advantage.
0: A quick glance of the EPL log table, Mamireka, Itaman City, in a new coach, Guzor and Ajax Sport is doing pretty well. They're sitting on 15 points at the apex of the EPL table, having played 5 games. Arsenal also having played an equal number of games on 12. Brighton and Hove, 5 games on 16, might make it 10 points. Brentford playing 5 games, they are 9 points. Leeds also have played 5 games and are 9 points. Liverpool is on position number 6, equal number of games, 5, and they are on 9 points. So that's your top 6 there. Tumotarisa, where Manchester United is. Manchester United is actually on number 12. They are on 5 points, having played 5 games. So, man, don't drink water. I'm going to go to team.
5: This Mangwana, we are going to play against Tottenham.
0: Yeah.
5: Yeah, and Tottenham, Trugona should get Tottenham. They've been struggling. So, let's hope that Manchester City will be able to prevail over Tottenham and get to 8 points.
0: And Trugona, I'm going to get space to Manchester United. Spurs are rooted at the bottom of the EPL table. 5 games, 2 points. They are in position number 20. Position number 19, Fulham, having played 5 games and are on 2 points. What's happening to Fulham? Coach of Nganogona. Coventry City is on number 18, having played 5 games. 3 points they are at. Bournemouth are on position number 17, having played 5 and are on 3 points. Aston Villa are on position 16, 5 games, 4 points. Crystal Palace, 15 position, 5 games, 4 points. Skandoma Mirakaita log table, a new year EPL. Lungile is on standby to give you the rest of your EPL fixtures.
2: Coming up this weekend in the English Premier League, a match day 6, Saturday 10 October, Arsenal takes on Leeds at 1:30 p.m, Aston Villa versus Brentford at 4 p.m, Ipswich Town against Fulham at 4 p.m, Chelsea playing Bournemouth at 4 p.m, and facing Brighton at 4 p.m. To cap off Saturday, Manchester United plays Spurs at 6:30 p.m. To Sunday, goes up against Nottingham Forest at 3 p.m, Hull 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

0: Villarreal, which is a very good side.
1: It's a very, very, very good side. But Chandrukona and Chokudote, remember, that is Real Madrid. They need to be very as much closer to Chikwadache Barcelona. Because Barcelona, once if it opens a huge, huge gap, it will be very, very difficult for Chikwadache Real Madrid. Kushka Tesot Aiwa, Banopansa gave up to win a Ito Chich, 2026, 2027 season. Sakamana and Rukitan Barukupansa win against Villarreal, but it will be a very tight game, folks.
0: So I did be tight.
1: Villarreal, it should go with Sao, your Real Madrid, it should go with Sao.
0: Yeah, Madrid are actually going into this Saturday's game at the Bernabeu, 6 points behind leaders Barcelona in the table with a demanding October fixture list that also has the Clásico Ichatambuaku Camp Nou on October 25. Saka La Liga, Saka Clásico is just around the corner. A quick glance of your La Liga table. It is as follows. You don't believe Mamira Kaita, the top team in La Liga is Barcelona, having played 7 games and on 21 points. Second is Atletico Madrid, and they are on 16 points. Real Betis are on 16 points as well. They are in third position. Guess what? Real Madrid is in fourth position and are on 15 points, right? Deportivo La Corona, Dio Irpa number 7. On the log table, and it is on 10 points. Let me tell you a piece of history. Do you know that Real Madrid has never overtaken Barcelona whenever Barcelona has led them by more than 8 points? In history,
1: that's
0: what we take.
1: Yeah, that is history, Forbes, and I concur with you. You know, not our history, because it's border kunana Europe, so she can come deja vu. Kaka mentality can also pass the cover kunze. I zvagaranda zvazvinoita, and it will be very, very difficult for one to break it. But ukatasa muno muZimbabwe hazvina basa mastatistics kadaro.
0: Longela coming through to give us my fixtures emula liga kutakamira sei for this weekend.
2: La Liga Match Day 8 is here, and here are the fixtures. It all kicks off today at 9 p.m. as Malaga goes head-to-head with Espanyol. Then tomorrow at 2 p.m. Rayo Vallecano takes on Athletic. Alaves clashes with Atletico at 4:15 p.m. Barcelona battles Getafe at 6:30 p.m. Real Madrid collides with Villarreal at 9 p.m. Sunday delivers a full-blown football feast. Elche versus Celta at 2 p.m. Real Sociedad versus Deportivo at 4:15 p.m. Real Betis versus Osasuna at 6:30 p.m. At 9 p.m., Racing Santander meets Valencia, while Levante locks horns with Sevilla. Pure Spanish football drama. Do not miss a single second. 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
0: That brings your sporting update on a fire Friday to an end. Great Dakas will get to do this again on a Monday. Captain Jack Sparrow, to button.
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0: iri bo Great Deck tozobatana same time same place on a Monday later. Have us have a perfect weekend.
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0: Yeah.
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0: Gandara.
2: Skinny yacht.
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2: Fuzzy yacht.
0: Hey.
2: Jimmy, I should go funza

DJ Hunt.

Yes, yes, Avengers. Yes. Yes. Yes. Yes. Yes. Yes. Yes. Yes. Yes. Yes. Yes. Yes. Yes. Yes. Yes. Yes. Yes. Yes. Yes. Yes. Yes. Yes. Yes. Yes. Yes. Yes. Yes. Yes. Yes. Yes. Yes. Yes. Yes. Yes. Yes. Yes. Yes. Yes. Yes. Yes. Yes. Yes. Yes. Yes. Yes. Yes. Yes. Yes. Yes. Yes. Yes. Yes. Yes. Yes. Yes. Yes. Yes. Yes. Yes. Yes. Yes. Yes. Yes. Yes. Yes. Yes. Yes. Yes. Yes. Yes. Yes. Yes. Yes. Yes. Yes. Yes. Yes. Yes. Yes. Yes. Yes. Yes. Yes. Yes. Yes. Yes. Yes. Yes. Yes. Yes. Yes. 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
3: 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These mountains became a range of ridges stretching over 550 kilometers in length and 12 kilometers in width. 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Rich in minerals and natural resources, this extraordinary formation is known as the Great Dyke.

0: Runta easy that is when you start to go on with so much love and respect. Hey, that's the way that Commander Mabke. I'm excited. I'm a good in a rigo soka. 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Ma wambi. 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Hey, Ananyo Farakuna gogo gogo. 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A gogo. I was so much love. 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Kunonoka, I could squit. I say,
1: Nonoka,
0: as all. Remember, I'm your friend, that you're next week. He is in the building. He is by FM Radio Park. And it's Hulungende.

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Live and direct. But Garozi Yaka, Yango Paya FM Radio Park, one of my advanced tickets, Ako, Abaga Chipa say. So, Ranta easy and the mic, Koro, Arkumanya, say, should do, but still, as we attack, 999.

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1: ah. 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
0: Butter. 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
2: How do you do?
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3: Can I say something from CATN? 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
1: from CATN? Let's go. Let's go. Let's
0: 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Let's go. Let's go. Let's go. Let's go. Let's go. Let's go. 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
1: 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Oh, yeah.
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1: Pachi Bejo.
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2: my wife,
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0: and then Minduroini.
1: On a Saturday night,
0: but I'm Minduroini.
1: I don't want you worry.
0: What did you?
1: I don't want you cry.
0: But the magwe jana kwa sa undi dera.
1: Love her.
0: Nandine Minduroini.
1: Till the day I die.
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0: 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I don't
1: want your D-fire. We fight.
0: Don't you cry. Tell her that I love her.
1: That name
0: the day I die.
1: Me just
0: call a taxi on a telephone. Pack up the thing, then me go home.
2: Alright, and those years I'm gonna love is lovely. What is ugly?
1: But I didn't know Minduro in
2: I am a rasta model. The roses are red, violets are blue. What?
1: But hey, Atrambi.
2: Rasta is at heart. Rasta is a good young Gwende Musoro. I am a bambajano gong and Gwende Musoro in Yaku maybe. No donation, no scopa wood. What is it?
1: But still, the Kanguma question of what I will flex. I will flex. 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Boramba Hunt
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0: DJ Flex, DJ Patrick Kuri Sudabek, Unongombo Shvunga Ngwai, Tanzo Friday, yes it is, but versatility. 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
1: 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Imagine the thousands of planet landing a good season. 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
2: DBV.
1: Zazaneni. I don't know what I'm saying. I was like a coach, I should go to the Murmur, what Murmur, but what Zoga can I love you can.
2: All right.
1: Chiva would say teens way. And I think Gavata would go to Murmur, I love you, what Zoga can.
2: But I would say I like you more than what I do.
1: Gavata Rebecca, so I know Funga.
2: But I would have more Funga marrying into the Rudo. The Murmur, I
1: I want to write Mutara and Zimbabwe, yes. Sasai Zita.
2: Let's
1: go. Ah, all right, the Shaka Kosha should not tend to go. 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

0: Hansi chena sirikuzi kwa zi honai timu rangu pakarara moyo wangu apa. 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